0: WDDH St. Mary's. 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
1: Hound. Fox News, I'm John Saucier. President Trump says the United States is not in talks with Iran over the Strait of Hormuz.
2: It'll either be extremely good and oil prices are going to drop like a rock, or we'll continue to do exactly what we're doing.
1: The United Arab Emirates says they've suspended trade with Iran after accusing them of launching missiles at the country. Iran denies that, by the way. Attorneys for Carmelo Anthony, a man convicted of killing Austin Metcalf at a track meet last year, are a step closer to getting a retrial. The judge, John Roach, was dismissed on concerns about impartiality sparked by a comment the jury got it right in a post-trial interview. On Fox, Jeff Metcalf, Austin's father, says he won't be distracted by Anthony's supporters.
3: They can celebrate. If they want to consider it a win for their side, that's okay. I mean, the conviction is what I'm most concerned with.
1: Anthony sentenced to 35 years in prison in June. 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
4: Slight chance of rain tonight. Otherwise, mainly cloudy skies expected. Lows dip down to about 58. Chance for rain tomorrow. Daytime highs approaching 72. Overcast skies. From the Weatherology Weather Lab, I'm meteorologist Jennifer Wojcicki for 97.5 The Hound. Right now, 71.

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So I'm gonna tell you something I think you should know. 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
1: Hey, it's Big D and Bubba. Tomorrow, getting closer to the weekend, and we're going to be celebrating a little Throwback Thursday with the record player and an in-studio guest appearance. Oh, my good, from David Nail.
2: David Nail. You hadn't heard that name in a while and some of the songs. Boy, he's got a new album coming out.
1: Yeah, I'm so excited about that.
2: I know, and kind of looking back on all the great songs as well. Oh, yes. It's all tomorrow. We'll see you then, waking you up with Big D and Bubba.
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1: Fox News, I'm Tom Graham. President Trump naming his pick to lead the Food and Drug Administration.
2: President Trump said in a Truth Social post that Dr. Heidi Overton is a rock star who's going to deliver on his priorities of faster cures and lower drug prices. Overton's a known abortion opponent, and if she does get the job, that means she'll be in charge of policies that govern abortion drugs like mifepristone.
1: Fox's Jill Nadeau there. Many Federal Reserve officials think the central bank will have to lift its key short-term interest rates in the coming months if inflation does not subside. That according to newly released minutes of the Fed's meeting last month. President Trump, though, wants to go in the opposite direction.
3: Success in growth does not cause inflation. Other things cause inflation.
1: He wants the Fed to lower interest rates. 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
4: Mainly cloudy skies expected tonight with lows around 58. Chance for showers tomorrow. Daytime highs approaching 72. Overcast skies. Partly cloudy with fog and spots. Tomorrow night, lows around 50. From the Weatherology Weather Lab, I'm meteorologist Jennifer Vujicic for 97.5 The Hound. Right now, it's 67 degrees.

down to Georgia, he was looking for a soul to steal. He was in a bind because he was way behind and he was willing to make a deal. 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
3: David Nail. You haven't heard that name in a while, and some of the songs. Boy, he's got a new album coming out.
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1: 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Fox News, I'm Tom Graham. President Trump promising a new attack on Iran, but not on the battlefield.
2: On Truth Social Wednesday night, the president announced what he is calling the most crushing economic operation ever taken against any country, fueled by Iran's failure to make a deal with the U.S. to end military operations. President Trump promising economic D-Day and also stating that if any country aids Iran economically, that country will also face consequences.
1: Fox's Kevin Uretsky there. U.S. national debt has reached another staggering milestone. America now owes $40 trillion.
3: The national debts are passing the mark on Wednesday as defense costs, social programs like Social Security, Medicare, and interest on the burgeoning debt.

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2: Cloudy skies expected tonight with lows around 58. Chance for showers tomorrow. Daytime highs approaching 72. Overcast skies. Partly cloudy with fog in spots. Tomorrow night, lows around 50. From the Weatherology Weather Lab, I'm meteorologist Jennifer Wojcicki for 97.5 The Hound. Currently 65.

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work hard every day. I might get a little tired on the weekend. After I draw my pay, I'll go back working. Come Monday morning, I'm right back with the crew.

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1: Fox News, I'm Tom Graham. President Trump promising a new attack on Iran, but not on the battlefield.
2: On Truth Social Wednesday night, the president announced what he is calling the most crushing economic operation ever taken against any country, fueled by Iran's failure to make a deal with the U.S. to end military operations. President Trump promising economic D-Day, and also stating that if any country aids Iran economically, that country will also face consequences.
1: Fox's Kevin Uretsky there. U.S. national debt has reached another staggering milestone. America now owes $40 trillion.
3: The national debts are passing the mark on Wednesday as defense costs, social programs like Social Security and Medicare, and interest on the burgeoning deficit make up an enormous share of federal spending.
1: Fox's John Saucier. 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
4: Cloudy skies expected tonight with lows around 58. Chance for showers tomorrow. Daytime highs approaching 72. Overcast skies. Partly cloudy with fog in spots. Tomorrow night, lows around 50. From the Weatherology Weather

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in some way. Girl, you'll realize that you've been blind. Yes, darling, I know you're gonna need me again. 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
1: 97.5 Fox News, I'm Ted Lindner. President Trump declaring an economic D-Day against Iran on social media, writing any country that allows its financial institutions, businesses, airports, or government entities to provide any type of lifeline to Iran will itself face tremendous economic consequences. Fox's Lucas Tomlinson.
2: After Iran fired missiles at the United Arab Emirates, the UAE says it has halted all trade and financial transactions with Iran.
3: There is nuisance value when they shoot a drone every once in a while.
2: At least six commercial vessels have been attacked this month while transiting the Strait, including one this week.
1: President Trump named his pick to lead the FDA.
4: President Trump said in a Truth Social post that Dr. Heidi Overton is a rock star who's going to deliver on his priorities of faster cures and lower drug prices. Overton's a known abortion opponent, and if she does get the job, that means she'll be in charge of policies that govern abortion drugs like mifepristone.
1: Fox's Jill Nato. 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
5: Lows level off around 58 overnight under mainly cloudy skies. Chance of rain showers Thursday. Highs around 72, cloudy skies. Partly cloudy with fog Thursday night. Lows dip down to about 50. From the Weatherology Weather Lab, I'm meteorologist Jennifer Wojcicki for 97.5 The Hound. Currently, it's 64 degrees.

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for you all night long, darling. 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
1: 97.5 Fox News. I'm Ted Lindner. One person's dead after an aviation collision in Carlisle, Pennsylvania, Wednesday night. Pennsylvania State Police say two troopers were conducting routine training exercises aboard a helicopter near the Carlisle Airport when a small Cessna aircraft approached from behind and slammed into it as it was hovering. Pennsylvania's Governor Josh Shapiro.
2: I'm pleased and relieved to be able to share with you that after an aviation accident this evening in Carlisle, two of those heroes, two Pennsylvania State Troopers, Corporal Bryce Corman and Trooper Jason Mills, while injured, are going to be okay.
1: The pilot of the plane that crashed into the chopper died. The NTSB and FAA are investigating. And the nation's debts now surpassed a staggering $40 trillion, a record milestone reached just 5 months after hitting $39 trillion. 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
3: Lows level off around 58 overnight under mainly cloudy skies. Chance of rain showers Thursday, highs around 72.

Cloudy skies. Partly cloudy with fog Thursday night, lows dip down to about 50. From the Weatherology Weather Lab, I'm meteorologist Jennifer Wojcicki for 97.5 The Hound. Currently, it's 64 degrees.

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1: 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Fox News. I'm Ted Lindner. One person's dead after an aviation collision in Carlisle, Pennsylvania, Wednesday night. Pennsylvania State Police say two troopers were conducting routine training exercises aboard a helicopter near the Carlisle Airport when a small Cessna aircraft approached from behind and slammed into it as it was hovering. Pennsylvania's Governor Josh Shapiro.
2: I'm pleased and relieved to be able to share with you that after an aviation accident this evening in Carlisle, two of those heroes, two Pennsylvania State Troopers, Corporal Bryce Corman and Trooper Jason Mills, while injured, are going to be okay.
1: The pilot of the plane that crashed into the chopper died. The NTSB and FAA are investigating. And the nation's debts now surpassed a staggering $40 trillion, a record milestone reached just 5 months after hitting $39 trillion. 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
3: Lows level off around 58 overnight under mainly cloudy skies. Chance of rain showers Thursday, highs around 72, cloudy skies. Partly cloudy with fog Thursday night, lows dip down to about 50. From the Weatherology Weather Lab, I'm meteorologist Jennifer Wojcicki for 97.5 The Hound. Right now, 63.

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1: Fox News, I'm Sue Gussman. President Trump issuing a new threat against Iran, vowing to impose an economic D-Day following the collapse of peace talks. The president Wednesday asked about the current situation in Iran.
2: Right now, the strait is open. A lot of boats are coming through. People aren't reporting that, and that may slow down a little bit at some point. But right now, a lot of boats are coming through.
1: President Trump says he's fully prepared to unleash the, quote, most crushing economic operation ever taken. And he's also vowing to punish any country that helps Iran. U.S. national debt hitting a new milestone, surpassing $40 trillion.
3: The national debt surpassing the mark on Wednesday as defense costs, social programs like Social Security, Medicare, and interest on the burgeoning deficit make up an enormous share of federal spending.
1: Fox's John Saucier. In March, the debt was at $39 trillion. 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
4: Overcast skies overnight with a low of 58. Cloudy skies expected Thursday, chance of rain showers, highs level off around 72. Partly cloudy with fog in spots, Thursday night, lows around 50. From the Weatherology Weather Lab, I'm meteorologist Jennifer Wojcicki for 97.5 The Hound. Currently, it's 63 degrees.

and the eyes that used to burn for me. Now they no longer look my way. And the love that used to be, why, it just got lost in yesterday.

0: An aviation collision in Carlisle, Pennsylvania, Wednesday night. Pennsylvania State Police say two troopers were conducting routine training exercises aboard a helicopter at Carlisle Airport when a small Cessna aircraft approached from behind and slammed into it as it was hovering. The pilot of the plane died. The NTSB and the FAA are investigating. President Trump promising a new attack on Iran, but not on the battlefield.
1: On Truth Social Wednesday night, the president announced what he is calling the most crushing economic operation ever taken against any country, fueled by Iran's failure to make a deal with the U.S. to end military operations. President Trump promising economic D-Day and also stating that if any country aids Iran economically, that country will also face consequences.
0: That's Fox's Kevin Uretsky. 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
2: Overcast skies overnight with a low of 58. Cloudy skies expected Thursday. Chance of rain showers. Highs level off around 72. Partly cloudy with fog in spots. Thursday night, lows around 50. From the Weatherology Weather Lab, I'm meteorologist Jennifer Wojcicki for 97.5 The Hound. Currently, it's 63 degrees.

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1: From the Laurel Media Newsroom, I'm Johnny Marks. Governor Josh Shapiro this week signed an executive order that directs the Commonwealth agencies to require all data center proposals applying for permits with the Commonwealth to comply with the governor's responsible infrastructure development requirements.
2: The absence of legislative approval has left me with no other option but to protect the people of Pennsylvania by taking executive action today to put the strictest guardrails in the nation in place to stop these predatory developers and these bad proposals from infecting our common.
1: A Stoutsville, Ohio man is in Elk County Jail after state police investigated a domestic incident in Jay Township. Police report that a 33-year-old woman was injured during the incident, and the man, a known 31-year-old man from Ohio, placed in Elk County prison. There will be a War History Expo as part of the American Spirit Aviation Festival this Saturday at the St. Mary's Airport. The expo will feature the Revolutionary War, Civil War, World War I, World War II, and Vietnam War. The St. Mary's Aviation Festival is Saturday. The date has been set for the 32nd annual Elk County Youth Field Day that's sponsored by the Elk County Sportsmen's for Youth. That event is Saturday, September 19th. At the Sportsman's Club in St. Mary's from 8:30 until 4:30. Events will include fishing, archery, 22 shooting, along with a shotgun shoot and wilderness survival training course. The St. Mary's Community Night will be held on Monday, August 24th from 6 until 8 p.m. Local vendors, games, and activities for children. And that's the latest from the Laurel Media Newsroom.
3: Fox News, I'm Sue Guzman. One person is dead, two injured after a small plane collided with a Pennsylvania State Police helicopter taking part in a training exercise at Carlisle Regional Airport. Governor Josh Shapiro says he reached out to Transportation Secretary Sean Duffy.
4: We asked them if they could expedite the presence of the FAA on the ground. Secretary Duffy was outstanding in meeting that request and making sure that the FAA was here to begin this investigation.
3: Plane's pilot was killed. Two injured state troopers in the helicopter being treated for their injuries. President Trump issuing a new threat against Iran.
5: The president threatening to ramp up economic pressure on the regime in Tehran and on the countries that are helping to prop them up.
3: Fox's Kevin Cork. The president threatened to unleash crushing economic operation, the most ever taken. 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
6: Rain showers likely, with fog and spots early today. Otherwise, cloudy skies expected. Highs of low around 72. Mainly clear skies develop with fog at times. Tonight, lows dip down to about 52. From the Weatherology Weather Lab, I'm meteorologist Jennifer Wojcicki for 97.5 The Hound. Right now, it's 62 degrees.
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97.5 The Hound. Good morning. Cloudy. We'll see that chance of showers today. 75 for the high. 50 for our low tonight. And tomorrow looks pretty good as we head on into the weekend. Sunny and a high of 80.

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1: Well, I'm sure there are lots of parents who are like other parents and back to school and all the fundraising stupidity. It's nuts, man. Like, world's greatest chocolate bar.
2: Yeah.
1: Man, we're not dumb.
2: Dude,
1: we know it's not.
2: We know it's not, but also,
1: we know.
2: The worst part about it is, you know, just tell us. Tell us what you need from us.
1: Yeah, wouldn't you just do a blank check?
2: Not a blank check, but I would just say, like, hey, if every parent can give,
1: they should
2: this
1: do it in
2: much.
1: Tiers. Like, if you give 100, you don't get any, you don't get bugged at all. 75, we'll do one thing. 50, you get two things.
3: Also, dude, instead of me paying $25 for a bag of popcorn from your kid,
1: yeah,
3: just ask me for $25.
2: Right. Yeah, that's exactly.
3: Like, I'm happy
2: what
3: to, but I'm not. But I'm not a parent, and I mean, I am more willing to just give you that than to give me one bag of popcorn, because all I'm going to do is complain about how I paid $25 because your kid.
1: Hey, unless you're selling porterhouse steaks and loose leaf tobacco, get to stepping. I don't want to pay for any of that.
2: I think Carson has just touched on a really strong point here. You're taken away from your own profit and your own fundraising by selling a thing. You know, like, how much does one of those world's best chocolate bars actually cost?
1: Yeah.
2: So you think if you take that out of the equation and you just say, hey, look, can you give me just $5?
1: You guys want to play a game?
2: Yeah.
1: All right, here we go. The game is real or false.
2: Okay.
1: School fundraising idea. Cookie dough fundraiser.
3: Oh, totally false.
4: Real.
1: That's real.
2: Oh, wow.
3: I bought it.
1: Discount card fundraiser.
3: Totally real. I sold those.
1: Firefighting foam spray fundraiser.
2: Foam parties. I'm gonna
3: I
2: say
3: hope
2: yes.
3: It's real.
4: Foam parties real,
2: but it's not firefighting foam though.
1: It's a fire extinguisher basically.
4: Oh well then.
3: Oh.
1: Like you have to buy fire. That's
3: no. Oh.
1: No, that's true. That is true.
3: Oh.
2: You talked me out of it.
1: I know. Selling bidets.
2: Oh, that better be real.
1: Nah, that's,
3: no.
2: That's oh fake. Man.
1: Buying your chance to get out of one minor traffic ticket in the year.
2: I would love that.
1: Signed up with the local police department. It's false. Gourmet baking mixes.
2: Oh, true.
4: Mustard.
1: Yeah, yeah. Pretzel rods.
2: Oh, true.
1: Cotton candy fundraiser.
2: Yep.
3: True.
2: True.
1: Free divorce attorney consultation.
2: True.
1: Yeah, should be.
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5: Rain showers likely, with fog and spots early today. Otherwise, cloudy skies expected. Highs level off around 72. Mainly clear skies develop with fog at times. Tonight, lows dip down to about 52. From the Weatherology Weather Lab, I'm meteorologist Jennifer Wojcicki for 97.5 The Hound. 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

0: we're starting the day off with the Big D and Bubba before the show.
1: I could not believe it when I saw the headline. After 71 years, Columbia House is shutting down for good. The mail order music giant once had 16 million members.
2: Is that it?
1: So, I know. How many people?
2: Yeah, because
1: everyone I knew.
2: Anybody under the age of 30 has no idea what Columbia House is. First of all, I'm shocked that they didn't go out of business 40 years ago.
1: I agree. Well, they survived the transition from vinyl to tapes, CDs, even DVDs. I didn't know they did that. But ultimately, the rise of streaming put them out of business. Yeah.
2: We've got to explain what this is for the youngs.
1: Yeah. I mean, it's even kind of old for us.
2: Yes.
1: It was part of a club that you were in, and you would pay. Their whole thing was a penny to get seven songs or whatever.
2: Seven? Oh, I remember sometimes they would do, it was like it was a penny for 10, a penny for 8.
1: Okay.
2: And then you had to commit to buy like two more throughout the year or something like that.
1: Yeah, I forget what it was.
2: Which isn't bad when you think about breaking it down. You're going, okay, well, I get 12 CDs for the cost of 2 plus a penny.
1: Yeah, I'm not sure how the model worked at all. Like, it didn't seem like, I don't know. Like, it was almost a cover.
2: I'm sure, like, the shipping was how they...
1: Yeah, probably. Yeah. I know that. We never really did it. I would just see the ads for it.
2: We did it, but we never bought the things. I'm sure I'm the part of the reason they went out.
1: You don't know why I just thought of this, too.
2: Mom would get mad when she would get the mailers in, and there was, like, these CDs, and she'd be like, where'd these come from? Oh, I'm in a club.
1: Uh-oh. I might as well say you're in a gang while you're in Wawa. Anyway, Columbia House. If you know anyone who's over the age of 30, send them condolences today.

0: You're starting the day off with the Big D and Bubba before the show.
1: I just wanted to tell y'all, you made me feel real old talking about Columbia House.
2: Oh, my gosh, right? Yeah, Columbia House going away. Did you ever do it?
1: Yeah, I did when I was a kid. I think I want to say I might have been like 15.
3: Did you ever?
1: Around there.
3: Did you ever?
1: My mom was like, how did you get these? Just like you said it. I got in trouble. She made me write a letter saying that I wasn't old enough and this, that, the other.
3: Did you ever turn in your, did you ever buy the other things you were always like on the hook for?
1: No, I didn't. But when my kids were little, we did some of the book club things with the kids and stuff. And, oh, man, the DVD collection we had was ridiculous. First VHS and then DVD. Yeah, we did the whole thing.
3: Yeah,
1: we had all the Disney, all the stuff.
3: Like, it's weird because we talked about Columbia House going out, and Big D said, you know, what? I don't know the business model on this. We started getting a whole bunch of texts from other people calling in or texting in saying, I never bought my required purchases either. So how did they make money?
2: I think it was a money laundering cartel move.
1: Exactly. You guys are great. You make me laugh all morning already. I just wanted to tell you made me feel old.
3: Yeah,
1: along with laughing.
3: Well,
1: thank
3: we're
1: you
3: sorry
1: so much for what you do, y'all.
3: We're sorry to take a 30-year-old and make her feel 35.
2: I know, man.
1: That was a good one. No. This is a 50-year-old. Sorry.
3: Stick with our story. It's better.
2: All right. Good talking to you. Thank you, girl. Have a great day.
1: You guys too. Thank you so much. Have a great day.

0: is the Big D and Bubba before the show show.
1: Please tell me, it's a little old now, a few days, but the girl who's talking to her ChatGPT about that she's swallowed by a whale. Have y'all not heard this?
2: No.
1: Oh, here
3: we go. Really serious if that's true.
4: It is true. I'm swallowed whole by a whale.
5: She just stole that guy's...
3: Hold on.
5: What?
3: God.
1: What?
5: There's a guy who does this all the time. The guy who's...
1: Yeah, it's people do it. I get it.
2: But
1: it's...
2: There's no new ideas, Bubba. Let her do it.
5: They're stealing people's ideas.
2: Let her cook.
5: All right, let her go.
1: We're literally talking about someone else's content. What are you talking about?
5: As we're playing their content. All right, go ahead.
1: Yeah, that's what I just
5: said.
1: Yeah.
5: I don't know.
1: Okay. Well, now you've taken it away from it.
2: No.
1: Well, no. Well,
2: no,
1: look
2: it
1: up yourself. There's some, it's been
5: she's
1: done
5: on
1: before.
5: ChatGPT, and she's swallowed by a
2: Somebody
5: whale.
2: Somebody else did it.
1: Yeah, my goodness. Okay, I do want to hear
4: it. No. This is bad. This is not good work.
3: Yeah. Can you... Are you able to get a message through?
4: No, you're my only hope.
3: I don't know.
4: Time is of the essence.
3: Right, okay.
2: Is that ChatGPT?
4: What do I do?
2: It knows how to be exasperated.
3: Flag down.
1: It stutters.
4: There's no one flag down. I'm in a whale.
2: Oh my gosh.
3: I'm gonna be honest.
4: Please be honest.
3: There isn't a lot of, there's not a lot of reliable ways to escape from inside a whale.
4: Are you laughing at me?
3: I'm not laughing at you. I'm
4: hysteric. I'm nervous, you know, the one in the whale. Should I go out the mouth in the hole, the blowhole?
3: I'm not laughing at you. Literal.
4: This is literal. This is literal.
3: Yeah, neither way is a real escape. Whales don't have an open passage from the mouth to the blowhole. If someone were somehow in the mouth...
4: I'm in the stomach.
3: Oh, God. There's no self-rescue method. None.
1: Well, anyway, she gets... eventually, he goes back and then they talk it out how that she was in his in the whale of this...
5: in the belly
2: of the
5: whale.
2: She was in the belly of the beast.
1: The belly of the whale. Anyway. Yeah, there is another guy who does it. And he's great, too. I threw

0: Big D and Bubba before the show.
1: High score guy on the hotline. That's not the hotline. Good Lord, we wouldn't give him that.
2: Yeah, we would not give you the hotline, but you have your own line. It's the high line.
1: Yeah, that's right. What's up, man? How are you?
3: I'm on my cell phone, buddy.
2: You are on your cell phone.
1: All right.
2: No, it's your new number. It ends in 40.
3: No, it ends in
2: 40. I'm looking at it right here.
3: It's 40. That's me and nobody is. Guess what?
2: $715 billion.
1: Get a new video game you play.
2: $700 million?
3: $715 billion, yes.
2: A billion with a B.
3: I had for 2 days and got it for.
1: Yeah. So do you ever, win real money on any of these games?
3: No, I sure don't.
2: Okay. That's a shame.
3: If I was playing a game for real money, I'd probably win.
1: Yeah.
3: But now there is games out there on the network that you can play for real money.
1: Yeah, okay.
2: Do you ever go to casinos?
3: Nope.
1: Okay. It'd be interesting to see you. You might do well in one of those.
2: You might have a gift.
3: Remember what I told you? Hey, you remember what I told you, don't you?
2: I remember you fell out of bed once. I remember.
3: You remember? I cannot drive no more.
2: Oh, you can't drive anymore? Yeah, that's true. I remember that.
3: You weighed me in 210 pounds.
2: You weigh 210? Man, for some reason, I have you at a $130, maybe.
3: Wait a minute. Don't get ready. I went from 259 2 years ago all the way down to 210.
2: Oh, there you go. High score guy, you're an amazing, amazing human specimen.
3: See, I didn't know it was me either.
2: Well, Big D actually answered the phone and said, hey, high score guy is on the phone.
3: I did get a text from you. I said, dude, call me. You have to send me a text. So I can't. My phone was in my pocket.
2: Which
3: and I
2: one
3: didn't hear
2: of you?
3: Go off.
2: Wait, which who one of you has texted high score guy?
1: And said, call in.
2: And said, call me.
4: He's texted us, so I've said to call into the show.
1: We'll put anyone on. All right. Thanks. Okay, we got to go. Okay. Thank you, man. Okay. Thank
2: you. High score guy, you're a lot, but you're a lot of awesome. We love you.
3: See you later, guys.
2: All right, see you later. Bye.
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5: Rain showers likely, with fog and spots early today. Otherwise, cloudy skies expected. Highs of low around 72. Mainly clear skies develop with fog at times. Tonight, lows dip down to about 52. From the Weatherology Weather Lab, I'm meteorologist Jennifer Wojcicki for 97.5 The Hound. 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
1: Oh, looks like we made a delivery.
2: What is that?
1: I think Schaefer ordered some bacon from Dunkin' Donuts. What are they? They just sell bacon?
3: It is the maple snacking bacon.
1: Oh yeah, did we get this before? Garrett, did you go get this?
3: No, we haven't got it before. We talked about it before when we were talking to Dunkin'.
4: And it got like 3 million views just talking about bacon.
2: I remember that actually. So,
1: and then when people were like, "Get these fat guys off my phone!"
3: Get your camera on here. We got. Here's some bacon.
2: So I was going to ask, I mean, are you guys going to keep it to yourselves or what's going on?
5: Oh, yeah.
6: No, I got it for you guys.
1: Man, if you want some good bacon,
2: why is it in the room with you?
6: I paid for it.
1: Do you boys, settle.
2: Dude, it's bacon.
1: You guys bake it? I like to bake my bacon.
6: I do sometimes.
1: Bake your bacon.
2: That's and why then, they call it bacon.
1: And then when you put it on there, put like a, what do you call the parchment paper or whatever?
2: Yeah.
1: Sprinkle a little bit of brown sugar on all the bacon, a little bit of a cracked pepper, throw in the oven, and 350 for, I don't know, 15,
3: 20
1: minutes.
3: Well, this definitely has the brown sugar.
1: Yeah, yeah, it's overly. Yeah.
2: Oh, is it like super sweet?
1: It is. Yeah, it's going to throw you out of your whatever you're in.
3: Yeah, you got to go lift today.
1: You're going to have to go lift. They should call that lifting bacon. You eat this and you have to go lift.
2: Are we going to get some or no?
1: Wow, Bubba is just won't let it roll. He won't stop, will he?
2: Well, I mean, we're talking about it. How are we supposed to talk about it realistically?
1: This is the best thing about America is there's a restaurant in America that just sells a little packet of bacon.
2: A little bag of bacon.
1: Just a little bag of bacon.
2: It's a baggie of bacon.
1: God, this is the best.
2: All right.
1: There you go.
2: Okay. Oh, finally, yeah. It's made its way to me.
3: Ooh, that thank is sweet. You would be nice.
1: Thank you, Duncan, and thank you, Schaefer.
2: Mm.
3: I wanted it from Bubba because he was being...
2: No, this is really good. Schaefer, I really appreciate you.
3: See, that's too much.
2: No,
3: you're going over
2: no,
3: the
2: no,
3: top.
2: No.
4: How
2: I
4: about
2: really
4: the guy that works out?
3: Yeah, Garrett.
2: Schaefer and Garrett.
1: Thank you.
2: I appreciate you guys so much. Thank you for the baggie of bacon.

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1: That's it for the Before the Show show. Now, buckle up for today's new Big D and Bubba. It's starting next.
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3: From the Laurel Media Newsroom, I'm Johnny Marks. Governor Josh Shapiro this week signed an executive order that directs the Commonwealth agencies to require all data center proposals applying for permits with the Commonwealth to comply with the governor's responsible infrastructure development requirements.
4: The absence of legislative approval has left me with no other option but to protect the people of Pennsylvania by taking executive action today to put the strictest guardrails in the nation in place to stop these predatory developers and these bad proposals from infecting our Commonwealth.
3: A Stoutsville, Ohio man is in Elk County Jail after state police investigated a domestic incident in Jay Township. Police report that a 33-year-old woman was injured during the incident, and the man, a known 31-year-old man from Ohio, placed in Elk County prison. There will be a War History Expo as part of the American Spirit Aviation Festival this Saturday at the St. Mary's Airport. The expo will feature the Revolutionary War, Civil War, World War I, World War II, and Vietnam War. The St. Mary's Aviation Festival is Saturday. The date has been set for the 32nd annual Elk County Youth Field Day that's sponsored by the Elk County Sportsmen's for Youth. That event is Saturday, September 19th at the Sportsman's Club in St. Mary's from 8:30 until 4:30. Events will include fishing, archery, 22 shooting, along with a shotgun shoot and wilderness survival training course. The St. Mary's Community Night will be held on Monday, August 24th from 6 until 8 p.m. Local vendors, games, and activities for children. And that's the latest from the Laurel Media Newsroom.
5: Fox News, I'm Ted Lindner. President Trump promising a new attack on Iran, but not on the battlefield.
6: On Truth Social Wednesday night, the president announced what he is calling the most crushing economic operation ever taken against any country, fueled by Iran's failure to make a deal with the U.S. to end military operations. President Trump promising economic D-Day, and also stating that if any country aids Iran economically, that country will also face consequences.
5: That's Fox's Kevin Uretsky. One person is dead and two officers injured after a small plane collided with a Pennsylvania State Police helicopter Wednesday night. Pennsylvania Governor Josh Shapiro.
7: We asked them.

0: if they could expedite the presence of the FAA on the ground. Secretary Duffy was outstanding in meeting that request and making sure that the FAA was here to begin this investigation.
1: The plane's pilot was killed. The two injured state troopers expected to be okay. 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
2: Rain showers likely, with fog and spots early today. Otherwise, cloudy skies expected. Highs of low around 72. Mainly clear skies develop with fog at times. Tonight, lows dip down to about 52. From the Weatherology Weather Lab, I'm meteorologist Jennifer Wojcicki for 97.5 The Hound. Currently, 63.
3: Progressive presents the Sports Flash on 97.5 The Hound. Pittsburgh Steelers of football getting ready for their Friday night matchup against the Jets. Head coach Mike McCarthy saying on Wednesday that's going to be second-year quarterback Will Howard who is going to start the game, and then rookie Drew Aller is going to follow him. That's going to be it in terms of quarterback play. Starter Aaron Rodgers is not going to play. Veteran backup Mason Rudolph also is going to take the week off. Moving to baseball, the Pittsburgh Pirates, they get a walk-off win against the Detroit Tigers yesterday 4-3 as Brandon Lau hits a home run off of Detroit closer Kenley Jansen with two outs in the ninth inning. The Pirates are now going to open up a nine-game road trip. They play against the Dodgers coming up tomorrow. Bundle auto and home, renters, or condo insurance and save with Progressive. I'm Matt Pauley with the Sports Flash on 97.5 The Hound.
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0: mid-70s today, and the chance of showers. Can't rule that out. 50 for our low tonight. Tomorrow, kicking off the weekend, looks really nice. Sunny skies and high of 80.
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Sir, I'm your announcer, David Angel. It's time to turn them up and wake up the world. 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

0: people back on Earth. In the beginning, God created the heaven and the earth. And God said, let there be light. And there was light. And God bless all of you on the good earth.
1: Inport, Roger, Inport. 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
3: Let's get this show on the road.
4: What's up? Good morning. So coming up a little bit later on, David Nail's going to be in the studio with us. Very excited about that, man. It is Throwback Thursday. We got a record player, and we're going to spin him around. We're going to bring David in here, and we're going to put him on one of those swivel chairs and just spin him around and see what kind of noises he makes.
5: I did it to Gunner one time when he's a little kid and in a little office chair.
4: And had him stand up after?
5: No. He was just sat down there. And he stops, and I could tell he started getting like kind of scared, and I stopped him, and I looked at him, and his eyes were going back and forth. I thought I broke him. I was like, I'm sorry, honey, I think I broke our kid, but he's fine.
4: Well, whatever you do with your weekend, I'm looking ahead here.
5: Yeah.
4: The big plan is plan a safe drive home. I'm shifting gears here.
5: Yeah, for sure.
4: You want to make that pledge to not drink and drive, go to www.pledgetodrivesober.com. 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Because you never know who's out there spinning in a chair. You know what I'm saying?
5: Yeah, exactly right.
4: So be committed to being safe and responsible. And this part of the show is brought to you by NHTSA.
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6: Rain showers likely, with fog and spots early today. Otherwise, cloudy skies expected. Highs of love around 72. Mainly clear skies develop with fog at times. Tonight, lows dip down to about 52. From the Weatherology Weather Lab, I'm meteorologist Jennifer Wojcicki for 97.5 The Hound. 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
7: 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It's Big D and Bubba and Schaefer and Carson and Garrett. We got the whole crew here. Thanks for starting your day with us here at The Hound.

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0: Cody says a Dollar General employee putting out their cigarette to come in and ring you up is a great sign of respect in their culture. I'll be with you, baby.
1: Brian said, just spent 45 minutes on the treadmill. Tomorrow, the goal is to turn it on.
0: All right. Kimberly says, what TV show do cows love to watch while they're eating? Grey's Anatomy. That's with a Z. That's with a Z.
1: And Catherine says, the microwave stopping at 1 second and me opening the door before it beeps is the closest I'll ever get to defusing a bomb.
0: All right. Get a good tweet tag as we'll see it. At Big D.

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1: We got a guy who's a truck driver. He's called in. Hey, man, welcome to the show. And also thanks for driving and putting up with people.
0: Keeping America rolling.
1: Yeah, we appreciate you. I do have a question for you. When you're on the road, how much can you see down into other cars, like the cars?
2: Oh, you don't want to go there. Oh. I've seen things that I cannot say on the radio.
1: Wow. I thought. Because Bubba does it all the time. I said, dude, they can see you.
0: What am I doing all the time? What are you talking about?
1: He wears these Daisy Duke shorts.
0: Oh.
1: And he drives around in these Daisy Duke shorts.
0: They're not Daisy Dukes. They're cut-off jeans. They're jorts.
1: Jorts. I don't know what's worse.
0: They're not Daisy Dukes.
1: Well, so jorts is worse than saying Daisy Dukes. Well, he can see you, man.
2: No, sometimes, I mean, you're looking down, you know, like in traffic and stuff, and they're doing things that you know, like I said, I can't say on the air.
0: Right.
2: They don't even know that you're looking down at them. You're just sitting there like,
1: wow.
2: I took pictures one time.
0: What?
2: They didn't even know that. You know, those little Polaroids or something come up, the Instamatic ones that come out right after, you know what I'm talking about.
0: You slap that up on the dash. Yeah, that's great. You're like a fighter pilot. Most people have a picture of their wife in the back up on the cockpit. No, not you. You got pictures of that.
1: Bubba's Daisy Dukes.
0: Daisy Dudes.
1: Daisy Dudes. All right, hey, listen.
2: Back then, nobody believed me and said, so, and they said, if you don't have a picture, you know, there's no proof. I showed some friends of mine,
1: yeah.
2: I go, oh.
1: Yeah, yeah.
0: That's the origin of Pixar. Yeah. Didn't happen.
1: That's right. All right, man.
2: Exactly.
1: All right, you have a good one. Thanks for checking in with us.
0: Be safe out there. People are crazy.
1: Right. Stop taking pictures, creep.
2: Okay.
1: All right. See you later.
2: Appreciate it, guys. You have a good day.
0: Later.
1: Bye.
3: We've been to both Carolinas, seen a big Montana sky, driven up and down the coast a few times. London, Paris, paradise. But ain't got much memory. Other scenes come to think I missed them all.

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That sunset, cliffs by the sea, and the night rolled in. And you still talk about that moon that I can't recall, but God, I saw.

0: with my eyes on. There's Chase Rice and Eyes on You with Big D and Bubba.
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0: 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And this part of the show is brought to you by NHTSA.
1: Hey, good morning. What's going on?
2: Oh, not much, not much. I was just wondering if you're still doing the Throwback Thursday song.
3: Yeah, always. I mean, it's Thursday.
2: Also, I just want, you know, so I have a big fan. Happy to always tune in and listen every morning.
3: Oh, thank you, man.
1: Appreciate that.
3: That's a good way to get your song played.
1: Yeah, he ain't no dummy.
2: If you could play 19-something by Mark Wills.
3: Dude,
1: that's a great song, man.
3: We how many times have we said they need to reboot this song? I mean, Mark Wills himself needs to bring and do something where we talk about the 90s and the 2000s and, you know, the 2020s even.
1: Yep.
2: I agree.
1: Also, the video's cool because it's got the General Lee in it and a 69 Camaro, maybe 67.
3: I don't even remember the video.
1: Yeah, they're at a drive-in theater.
3: Well, luckily we were able to make lots of small talk install while we found the song. So here we go for Throwback Thursday. Dude, thanks so much for calling. It's 19-something with Big D and Bubba.

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1: What are you going to be excited about, Bubba?
2: No, it's not me. It's you.
1: What am I going to be excited about?
2: A list came out.
1: I'm excited.
2: It's the most iconic vehicles. Hold on, let me go ahead and... The most iconic vehicles from the John Wick franchise.
1: Okay.
2: Number one, 1969 Mustang Boss 429 Maria.
1: I agree.
2: Yeah, I mean, that's the car the whole thing was based around. If it wouldn't have been for that car, he wouldn't have been at the gas station. The Russians wouldn't have been like, hey, yeah, nice car.
1: Yeah.
2: And then they wouldn't have killed the dog, and right. John Wick would still be in retirement.
1: That's right.
2: Spoilers. The next one is the Dodge Charger SXT from John Wick that he ended up driving around because at the time that was like a bad ride.
1: Yeah.
2: John Wick Chapter 2, the Rolls-Royce Ghost Series 2 is in there.
1: Yeah.
2: John Wick Chapter 3, Parabellum, the 95 Range Rover.
1: Really?
2: Yeah. Okay. They whenever they cut themselves off from the Continental and...
1: Yeah.
2: Yeah, kind of went out there, one of the motorcycles. Plymouth Cuda from Chapter 4.
1: There's no Chevelle.
2: Yeah, here it is. A 1970 Chevelle SS 396 from John Wick Chapter 2.
1: Let's go.
2: In honor of John Thick himself, Big D. It's your car, funny. Man. Your car made it.
1: I'll never forget, Bub. I bought the 70 Chevelle, and he was like, man, I was like, yeah, I was kind of bragging. I'm doing, well, you know, it's in John Wick. And then he humbles me. He goes, you should get that as your...

0: license plate should say John Thick. And I was like, man, that is so...
1: I don't know.
0: I slow clapped my way out of that room.
1: I don't know why you haven't done it yet.
0: Are you kidding me? Who puts a fat joke on their car? I'm not a goober. That's a muscle car, dude. Like, this isn't the clown car. You put it on your car.
1: It's a fat guy doing it in a muscle car.
0: Yeah. How's he going to get out?
2: Like lightning on a stormy night.
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8: showers likely, with fog and spots early today. Otherwise, cloudy skies expected. Highs level off around 72. Mainly clear skies develop with fog at times. Tonight, lows dip down to about 52. From the Weatherology Weather Lab, I'm meteorologist Jennifer Wojcicki for 97.5 The Hound. Currently 61.
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3: I am a big fan. I cannot believe John Anderson is calling me. Oh, wow. It's a real honor, Mr. Anderson, to talk to you. I've been a big fan of your music for years and years. Just a swinging, just a swinging.
4: Hello?
3: Yeah, and Black Sheep.
5: And the Black Sheep built a family.
3: Straight Tequila Night was one of my favorites. I danced to that in college.
4: Okay.
3: Big fan. I'm a big fan, Mr. Anderson.
4: Sorry?
3: Are you John Anderson?
4: Yeah.
3: Can you sing a little Money in the Bank for me?
4: Well, basically.
3: Oh, yeah. Keep going.
4: Hello?
3: Yes.
4: Well, basically, Lindsay, we are swinging. Not allowed to do that.
3: And how about swinging? There's a little girl in my neighborhood. Her name is... Come on, John. And she's really looking good. Swinging.
4: Let me call you back some other time.
3: Oh, please. Will you just say, swinging?
0: John Anderson is a little stage fright right there.
2: Yeah, times are tough for John. Having to do telemarketing calls.
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3: From the Laurel Media Newsroom, I'm Johnny Marks. Governor Josh Shapiro this week signed an executive order that directs the Commonwealth agencies to require all data center proposals applying for permits with the Commonwealth to comply with the governor's responsible infrastructure development requirements.
4: The absence of legislative approval has left me with no other option but to protect the people of Pennsylvania by taking executive action today to put the strictest guardrails in the nation in place to stop these predatory developers and these bad proposals from infecting our common.
3: A Stoutsville, Ohio man is in Elk County Jail after state police investigated a domestic incident in Jay Township. Police report that a 33-year-old woman was injured during the incident, and the man, a known 31-year-old man from Ohio, placed in Elk County prison. There will be a War History Expo as part of the American Spirit Aviation Festival this Saturday at the St. Mary's Airport. The expo will feature the Revolutionary War, Civil War, World War I, World War II, and Vietnam War. The St. Mary's Aviation Festival is Saturday. The date has been set for the 32nd annual Elk County Youth Field Day that's sponsored by the Elk County Sportsmen's for Youth. That event is Saturday, September 19th. At the Sportsman's Club in St. Mary's from 8:30 until 4:30. Events will include fishing, archery, 22 shooting, along with a shotgun shoot and wilderness survival training course. The St. Mary's Community Night will be held on Monday, August 24th from 6 until 8 p.m. Local vendors, games, and activities for children. And that's the latest from the Laurel Media Newsroom.
5: Fox News, I'm Sue Guzman. President Trump issuing a new threat against Iran.
6: The president threatening to ramp up economic pressure on the regime in Tehran and on the countries that are helping to prop them up.
5: Fox's Kevin Cork, the president threatening to unleash what he says is the most crushing economic operation ever undertaken. A Russian missile barrage overnight killing at least 12 people, injuring 33 in Kyiv as explosions rocked the capital. Ukraine says Russia launched dozens of ballistic cruise hypersonic missiles, including 168 drones. Ukraine's President Volodymyr Zelensky has been pushing for more anti-ballistic missiles to be delivered to Ukraine. And South Korea's news agency says North Korea's at it again, firing an unidentified projectile off the North's east coast. Comes hours after the President Trump, announced he'll meet with North Korea's leader later this year. 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
7: Rain showers likely, with fog and spots early today. Otherwise, cloudy skies expected. Highs level off around 72. Mainly clear skies develop with fog at times. Tonight, lows dip down to about 52. From the Weatherology Weather Lab, I'm meteorologist Jennifer Wojcicki for 97.5 The Hound. Currently, it's 60 degrees.
8: 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The Pirates making a small roster move. They have acquired catcher Christian Bethencourt from the New York Yankees in exchange for cash considerations. He had been playing at the Yankees at AAA affiliate. For now, he has been assigned to AAA Indianapolis, but he is expected to join the Pirates taxi squad and be with the big league club when they open up a series against the Dodgers coming up tomorrow. They are coming off a good win against Detroit yesterday by a 4-3 score as Brandon Lau hits a home run off Detroit closer Kenley Jansen with two outs in the ninth inning. Rafael Flores Jr. hit a home run, two home runs. Pirates off today. They got that series against the Dodgers that will begin tomorrow. 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I'm Matt Pauley with the Sports Flash on 97.5 The Hound.
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mid-70s today. Can't rule out some rain chances for us. We'll see a low near 50 for tonight. Sunny skies for tomorrow and into the weekend. A high of 80 here at the Hound.

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0: That's like the best part.
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1: let it pour. Man, that kind of tickles a certain spot in my brain.
0: Just the comfort feel of it?
1: Yeah, right. Especially this one. David Nail has a new album out. It's coming out tomorrow, and he's been around for a long time, man. He's been a long-time friend of the show, but yeah, it'd be good to see him. He's coming into the studio with us.
0: Do we know if he's going to perform or not? Or no? If not, if he doesn't, we have a surprise for you then. We'll make this...
1: Oh, I know what you're talking
0: about. We'll make it worth your while.
1: Oh, for sure.
0: David Nail, new music. He'll be in the studio in just a moment.
2: Don't wander off. Big D and Bubba will be right back.
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1: Rain showers likely, with fog and spots early today. Otherwise, cloudy skies expected. Daytime highs approaching 72. Lows level off around 52. Tonight, mainly clear skies develop with fog at times. From the Weatherology Weather Lab, I'm meteorologist Jennifer Wojcicki for 97.5 The Hound. Right now, it's 60 degrees.
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1: Man, I'm so glad David Nail is here. I saw him in the green room. I'm like, dude, I'm so glad you're here. I miss you.
2: As he was staring at the floor.
0: Well, you know, when you're our size, you have to walk and look where you're walking because
1: maybe it's working.

0: is, I mean, you hit the floor, you can't get back up. It's bad.
1: It's all a thing.
2: You know, my kids, it's to the point now where I get off the couch and they'll hear something pop.
0: Yeah.
2: Or I'll make a face that I'm not even aware of. And like my son especially, he'll be like, Dad, are you okay? I'm just like, yeah, man, I'm just going to the bathroom.
0: I got in the truck one time. My son goes, why do you do that? I'm like, why do I do what? He goes,
1: well,
0: just wait. You'll do it too.
1: Yeah.
2: I just did the strangest thing ever. Literally before I came here, I had a telehealth doctor's appointment with my 10-year-old daughter, and
0: she was your doctor.
2: We're doing it in the parking lot of her school because time is precious, you know.
0: Right.
2: And I've never actually been to this doctor, so I have.
1: So you're like FaceTiming, basically.
2: It's like a Zoom call, yeah.
1: Yeah, you're just on your phone. All right.
2: And I'm looking at the clock, and she's like, "She can be late sometimes, Dad." And I'm like, "Well, you know, if she's past like 9:15, I got to go. I'm going to have to walk you into school." And it's getting pretty close. And she goes, Dad, why are you breathing so hard? And I'm like, this is important stuff. I'm not just going to Kroger after this, okay? I got some important place to be.
0: I feel this, man.
1: Yeah, man. There's nothing worse than sending someone a video of like a bird, like in a tree from a distance, and all they hear is you Darth Vadering it.
2: But it is crazy because I'm sure it was like maybe it's not. Maybe I'm telling myself I was nervous. Maybe it's something I should pay more attention to.
1: You probably should have talked to that doctor for yourself. Yeah. All right, so David Nail is in the studio. He's got new music.
0: It's about time.
1: And we'll talk about that and more with the

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1: David Nail in the studio with us. New album is called Flowers. And man, some of these are out. We're listening to, is this Fare Thee Well?
0: Yeah.
2: We both know.
3: I think so.
1: Wow.

0: got so good, dude.
1: Oh, thank you.
0: It's crazy. Dude, I love your voice.
1: Like, I was like, man, am I breathing? I was seriously thinking, like, am I breathing? That was so intense. I was just like, ugh.
0: Yeah, Schaefer just say it's very Glenn. What'd you say? Very
2: very Glenn Campbell-y, oh, which is God not bless. A bad thing at all.
1: No, it's not. He's the man.
0: Jeez,
1: the legend.
0: This album has got you've got. Do you have the Riverbank there?
3: Yeah. Give me a sec. I'll pull this up.

0: That's Lori McKenna with you?
1: It is.
0: Nice.
2: You're such a sap.
3: Such a sap.
1: I am, you know. It's weird. It took me about, you know, 14 years into marriage to start, you know, writing songs about my wife. That was one of my favorite things early on when we met and got married, was when she would hear a song of mine, she would look at me in the car and go, "Who's that about?"
0: Ooh. Oh, yeah.
1: Always very uncomfortable.
2: Did you just go, "You don't know her"?
1: But it's weird. It's like, okay, like, I'm a songwriter. Am I supposed to just, like, completely ignore this huge chunk of my life prior to you? And it's like, oh, man, well, was she in for a surprise?
0: I was going
1: to
0: say, it's the same thing. You're entertaining. You're telling stories. And it's the same thing with Big D sharing a story about his wife. Or Carson talking about going on a date.
4: Yeah, but you've also been on the air and talked about your dates, and it's ended relationships for you. So we understand the pain that you've been
2: in. Oh, yeah, by the way, a lot's changed since we saw you last. He's got divorced.
1: Yeah. I apologize. Or maybe congratulations. I don't know.
2: All right, David Nail, the album is called Flowers. We'll talk more with David. It's something... a little throwback for you, David. It has to do with us and you.
1: And
2: we'll do that next.

0: Morgan Wallen with Big D and Bubba.
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1: David Nail has a new album out. It's called Flowers, and he is joining us in the studio.
0: Really good. It's like everything I've heard off of it, though, is like a love song.
1: Yeah, it's nice, though.
2: You know, I mean, you know, songs. I just was always closet happy this entire time.
0: Well, you
2: know, people,
0: to see you.
2: Thank you. People used to always complain that like everything you play is slow and sad. So I figured, you know, I'll compromise. I'll keep it slow. I'll just try to make it happy.
1: That's right. So I don't know. What year would this have been, Bubba?
0: Man, I could have told you if you wouldn't have asked. But
1: so you came in and you were sitting right there, and you didn't have a guitar and you had a keyboardist. You remember this? And you're like, we've never done this before. And you did Red Light, and you're just like, we've never done this with a keyboard like this before. Do you remember this?
2: No.
0: He doesn't have a clue. All right, well then,
2: dude,
0: you know,
2: I mean, I have a pretty good, it had to be one of two guys. So.
1: I listened to it on the regular. It's on YouTube.
2: Wow.
1: And
2: it is?
1: Yeah. I think, I don't want to call you baby ugly. I think it's better than the original. It's like
0: vocally, everything was, it's just a fantastic performance. And you know what we're going to do? We're going to do this as a live rewind, an in-studio performance from back in the day.
1: Yeah, let's see.
0: I don't remember
1: this.
0: What the year was, but I'll tell you whenever it's done.
1: Okay, here we go.

0: February 2020.
1: Oh, wow.
0: Yeah, that was David Nail performing in the studio February 2020 before the world went crazy.
1: Yeah, yeah, yeah.
0: And doing Red Light, the piano version, which is very cool to hear it done that way.
1: Yeah, man.
0: What's crazy is that was also not a number one song.
1: God, like, that's weird, isn't it?
0: Like, you've had bigger songs than that, but that is the one in my brain. It's kind of like She Thinks My Tractor's Sexy for Chesney. You think that's got to have been a number one. Nope. Red Light should have been a number one. Why was it not?
2: Yeah, I was so happy that it wasn't a number 43 like the two previous songs I'd had out were. But I do remember, like, just being super ecstatic. I will say, like, I think on one chart it was 6, one chart it was 7. I tend to like 6. The chart yeah. with 6 better.
0: It was a number much, 6. It was a
2: much better,
0: 6.
2: Much better number. But it's crazy that people, you just, even when I play these acoustic shows, just that intro, and I'm not a guitar player. Like, people know it. You're right. I mean, it's like,
0: It's one of those songs. It may not have been a number one, but it's definitely a signature.
1: Yeah, for sure.
2: Yeah, I mean, it's 17 years old, which is depressing, but
0: it's about to be legal.
2: Yeah. Sweet.
1: Nice.
0: David Nail is in the studio, got new music, got a new album. We'll talk all about that as we wrap things up here in just a moment with David Nail.
3: Don't wander off. 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
0: Hey, it's Big D and Bubba. 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
3: Rain showers likely, with fog and spots early today. Otherwise, cloudy skies expected. Daytime highs approaching 72. Lows level off around 52. Tonight, mainly clear skies develop with fog at times. From the Weatherology Weather Lab, I'm meteorologist Jennifer Wojcicki for 97.5 The Hound. Right now, it's 60 degrees.
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0: telling me. 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
1: David Nail is joining us from the studio, and his album is called Flowers. Make sure you check it out. Also, check out touring and supporting all that, I guess. You do like a lot of private stuff, like
2: some. I'm doing this. It's really awesome. Last year, at the end of the year, I just sort of felt like something needed to change. I didn't necessarily know what that was. And one day, I was just talking to my wife. I said, "You know, it's like when I came to town, I sat in a room with a guitar and I sang a few songs for a guy, and I got a record deal. And then 5 or 6 years later, the same thing: sing a few songs in front of somebody and got a record deal. But yet those are the only two times really that it was ever just me and a guitar. It was like, that was good enough for places to invest all this money and see all this potential, but it never really was that again. And I just thought to myself, you know, maybe I need to just sort of bring it back to that. I sort of, you know, gave some people on my team like an idea of kind of how I envisioned it. And I went out and traded in my, you know, jacked up Jeep, big tires and all that, for a Pathfinder, non-four-wheel drive. And I drove from my house, you know, left a couple of days before every run and played all these shows by myself, nobody else on the road with me. And it has been the most fun. And not that the other...
0: Do you feel like you're rediscovering who you are, not only as an artist, but as a person? Like, is this a journey?
2: Maybe. You know, I think the biggest thing is, you know, I've played every state multiple times, but I would wake up in a parking lot on a bus. And so, yes, I've seen that town or that state.
1: But you haven't really seen it.
3: Yeah.
2: And so to drive all these places and see, you know, I mean, I based out of North Carolina back in the spring, and I called my wife and I was like, this place is like the most beautiful state. And I've been to all these cities and seen all these things, but
0: I do that too. Every state, though, every state has its own beauty, its own magic.
2: I think for me, being able to sort of see and feel where I'm at, have that time to really think about it, you know, before each night, I feel like each show's unique, and I can sort of talk about where I ate for lunch that day or when I got into town. And I think it just makes each show sort of specific to that place. And it's not just the same old, you know, song and dance every night. And not that there's anything wrong with that, but I think I had done it one way for about 17 years. And I just needed to sort of kind of take it down to the studs.
0: Yeah.
2: It's just been amazing. I feel like the shows that I've sort of been the most worried about, or the places or the venues, have ended up being the best. It just feels really cool. I enjoy it thoroughly. Well,
0: the new album is just, it's awesome. Flowers. It's actually love songs, not full of a ton of heartbreak. Little girl she left behind. This is The Crown. And it is out. It's good to hear new music from David Nail.
1: You can check him out on Instagram. Just David Nail. It's N-A-I-L, by the way. David Nail on Instagram. Dude, good to see you again. Thank you,
2: too.
1: Brother.
2: Thank y'all so much for taking the opportunity. I know it's been a while. I appreciate you supporting the old veterans.
1: That's right, man. OGs. Jeez.

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1: Hi, Big D.
2: Hey.
1: I listen to you every morning on my way to work. I listen to you every morning, and I thank the Lord for you, too.
0: Oh, my gosh. Great. Wait.
1: You make me happy.
0: Have you ever, honestly, be very honest, have you ever said, and dear Jesus, thank you for Big D and Bubba?
1: Yes, I have.
0: Really?
1: Yes.
0: Wow. Honestly, that may be the coolest honor we have ever gotten.
1: Thank you. You make me laugh tremendously every morning.
2: Well, we really do appreciate it. Thank you so much.
0: And I thank God for you for calling and making our day like you just did.
1: Thank you.
0: All right. Well, have a good one.
1: You too.
0: Bye-bye. Bye-bye.

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3: From the Laurel Media Newsroom, I'm Johnny Marks. Governor Josh Shapiro this week signed an executive order that directs the Commonwealth agencies to require all data center proposals applying for permits with the Commonwealth to comply with the governor's responsible infrastructure development requirements.
4: The absence of legislative approval has left me with no other option but to protect the people of Pennsylvania by taking executive action today to put the strictest guardrails in the nation in place to stop these predatory developers and these bad proposals from infecting our common.
3: A Stoutsville, Ohio man is in Elk County Jail after state police investigated a domestic incident in Jay Township. Police report that a 33-year-old woman was injured during the incident, and the man, a known 31-year-old man from Ohio, placed in Elk County prison. There will be a War History Expo as part of the American Spirit Aviation Festival this Saturday at the St. Mary's Airport. The expo will feature the Revolutionary War, Civil War, World War I, World War II, and Vietnam War. The St. Mary's Aviation Festival is Saturday. The date has been set for the 32nd annual Elk County Youth Field Day that's sponsored by the Elk County Sportsmen's for Youth. That event is Saturday, September 19th at the Sportsman's Club in St. Mary's from 8:30 until 4:30. Events will include fishing, archery, 22 shooting, along with a shotgun shoot and wilderness survival training course. The St. Mary's Community Night will be held on Monday, August 24th from 6 until 8 p.m. Local vendors, games, and activities for children. And that's the latest from the Laurel Media Newsroom.
5: News. I'm CJ Papa, ramping up the war on Iran's bank account.
6: President Trump announced what he is calling economic D-Day against Iran. Posting to Truth Social, no one has given the Islamic Republic of Iran a greater opportunity to make a deal than me. Tragically for them, they have failed to take it. Therefore, today I am announcing the most crushing economic operation ever taken against any country. This will be economic warfare and isolation on an unprecedented scale.
5: Fox's Trey Inks in Tel Aviv. The price for a gallon of regular gas on average from AAA going up 2 cents overnight, landing at $4.10 a gallon. For the first time, supporters of Lindsey Clancy, accused of murdering her three children, will dress in pink and stand hand in hand in silence this morning outside the courthouse in Plymouth, Massachusetts. The defense could rest its case today. Her attorney will not say if she will take the stand. 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
7: Showers likely with fog and spots early today. Otherwise, cloudy skies expected. Daytime highs approaching 72. Lows level off around 52. Tonight, mainly clear skies develop with fog at times. From the Weatherology Weather Lab, I'm meteorologist Jennifer Wojcicki for 97.5 The Hound. Right now, it's 60 degrees.
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9: Penn State football redshirt senior quarterback Rocco Beck being named to the watch list for the Johnny Unitas Golden Arm Award. This award each year honors excellence both on and off the field, given to one of the top quarterbacks in all of college football. Pittsburgh Steelers football. Speaking of quarterbacks, we're only going to see two when the Steelers match up against the Jets coming up tomorrow night. The game is going to be started by second-year quarterback

0: Will Howard, and then rookie Drew Aller is going to follow. That means starter Aaron Rodgers is not going to play. That's not much of a surprise. But veteran backup Mason Rudolph also not going to play. Head coach Mike McCarthy indicating he wants to see as much as possible from his younger quarterbacks.
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97.5 The Hound. Good morning. Cloudy. We'll see that chance of showers today. 75 for the high. 50 for our low tonight. And tomorrow looks pretty good as we head on into the weekend. Sunny and a high of 80.

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1: Seen the new Oreo flavors?
2: No.
1: Chicken and waffles.
2: What?
1: Banana pudding and deep fried. How do you make a taste of deep fried? That sounds nasty.
2: How do you do chicken and waffles and
1: in a cookie?
2: Make it taste like chicken in a cookie? Yeah, exactly. In something that...
1: What are we doing, man? Listen, I'm a fat guy. I get it. This is great. Like, I like all the stuff. I like fair food. I don't know. This seems like... First off, Oreos is just not even good for you to begin with.
2: They're not? I thought they were vegan.
1: Then we're gonna go.
2: That means it's great.
1: We're deep fried flavoring.
2: What?
1: They're not for sale yet. They're on a pre-order, and the pre-orders are through the roof.
2: Are you sure they're real?
1: Yeah. Yeah. I went to the website.
2: What?
1: Yeah. Walmart. Walmart
2: what?
1: Pre-sale. Yeah. So they're gonna be coming out on the 24th.
2: Do you think it's just people buying them so they could get on TikTok and go, here, I'm gonna try the new chicken and waffles. Nobody else is doing this.
1: Also, do you like real chicken and waffles?
2: It's
1: all right. Me either.
2: It's nice. I mean, I would rather just have waffles.
1: Or just chicken.
2: Just chicken, yeah.
1: Me too, man.
2: We're weird.
1: And if you do you want to do like a sandwich or something like that, use like regular bread, like the softer bread, thinner bread.
2: Yeah.
1: A waffle, just, I don't know, it's goofy. Like, just try. 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Well, it's going to be deep fried flavor. 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
3: Rain showers likely, with fog and spots early today. Otherwise, cloudy skies expected. Daytime highs approaching 72. Lows level off around 52. Tonight, mainly clear skies develop with fog at times. From the Weatherology Weather Lab, I'm meteorologist Jennifer Wojcicki for 97.5 The Hound. Currently, it's 61 degrees.
4: 1-800-667-8686. 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You can also text and be a part of the show as well. We appreciate you listening. Good morning from The Hound.

Paypot's farm was a place to go. Load a truck up, hit the dirt road. Jump the barbed wire, spread the word. Light the bonfire and call the girls. King in the can and the Marlboro man. Jack and Jim were a few good men. Where you learn how to kiss and cuss and fight too. Better watch out for the boys in blue. And all this small town, he said, she said. Ain't it funny how rumors spread like I know something y'all don't know. Man, that talk is getting old. You better mind your business, man. Watch your mouth. Before I have to knock that loud mouth out. I'm tired of talking, man. Y'all ain't listening. Them old dirt

back and think about them good old days, the way we were raising our southern ways. 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
1: All right, we're going to play a game. This game is called... I don't have a name for it. But what it is we asked 100 white dads a scenario, and you have to guess what is the saying that they said. What would the white dad say?
0: Okay.
1: When they see someone with a sunburn.
0: That's got to hurt.
1: No.
0: What?
1: Looks like you got some sun.
0: Okay. Right, okay, I see how this game's going to work. All right.
1: When someone turns without using a blinker.
0: I don't know.
2: What are we, mind readers?
1: Nice blinker. Oh. That's what they say.
0: Oh, okay.
1: When you see someone that you know in a store.
3: Small world.
1: No. That didn't
2: fancy
1: make a list.
2: Meeting you here.
1: That made a list. Isn't in there, though. That's not number one.
2: Survey says.
0: I give up.
1: Don't let anyone in here.
0: Wow.
1: When someone asks, hey, how you doing?
3: Living the dream.
1: Living the dream, number one. It's 11:59 p.m. on New Year's Eve.
2: See you next year.
1: See you next year, number one. When it's not your first time doing something.
3: This isn't my first rodeo.
1: Yeah, that's right.
0: After, I don't say any of these. I'm terrible at this game.
1: After climbing 2 flights of stairs.
0: No idea. Got my steps in?
1: Close. Well, that's my workout for the week. When you hear a baby crying in a restaurant.
2: It's got dicey.
1: Someone's not happy. When you keep eating potato chips.
2: Guess I can't eat just one.
1: Oh, that's a good one. That didn't make the list.
0: That is a good one.
1: Now, the number one is, whoa, these are dangerous. And finally, when someone is choking. Come on.
0: I know the Heimlich. I have no idea.
1: It went down the wrong pipe.
0: Oh,
1: number one.
0: Yeah.

0: Kane Brown. 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
1: So, man, it's been a few months now. I did something to my back, my low back, and I thought I was saying, I had sciatica. You know, like the old man kind of joke. But it's not. It's piriformis.
0: It's what?
1: Piriformis. It's a nerve that runs with the sciatica, and it can kind of get stuck, and it's been that, like, in mornings it's really tight, and it's an actual
0: real condition.
1: Yeah, it's constant. It's not pain. It's like if you're stretching and you start to feel that stretch in your leg, you know, that painful stretch, and you let off, it goes away. It's like that, but 24/7.
0: Oh, how do you sleep?
1: I have to get in a certain weird dumb position, man. Anyway, so I've been searching for a person who can help me. It's because you can get shots, but it's only temporary. It doesn't fix it. And so I found someone, and what's the people you went to go see all the time? Pour some sugar on
2: Def Leppard?
1: Yeah, Def Leppard. She's Def Leppard's former massage therapist.
2: Oh.
1: And she's Shania Twain's personal massage masseuse.
2: Wow.
1: And she comes to your house and sets up her wares in your living room. And then she does needling. Dry needling.
0: Oh, which I love.
1: Oh, dude, I can't. I'm
0: no,
1: already sweating. I
0: don't
1: know.
0: Feel them. You don't feel them at all.
1: I will. I know. I've had it done. I do feel it. And she's going to do cupping. So
0: I don't like the little circles you end up having after the cupping.
2: Weird.
1: Yeah, and I got to get in
0: looks
1: my
0: like you
1: boxers.
0: Have a remora.
2: Oh.
1: Yeah, I know.
2: What? Oh, you buried the lead on that. That's the most horrific part.
0: You should have just started off saying, I'm about to get into my underwear in front of a strange lady.
2: That's a nightmare.
1: That's exactly how I should have started off with. Thank you.

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1: What are you selling on Facebook Marketplace, Bob?
0: It's an old, like, bar thing. It's around, it's about maybe 2.5 feet tall, and it's around hidden storage end table bar, and it's got, like, it's from Pier 1, like, 20 years ago. But I never used it. It still has the price tag on it.
1: How much you pay for it?
0: I don't. Well, it doesn't have the price tag. It's just got the tag on it. It doesn't say a price. Anyway, so I put it on Facebook Marketplace, and I got all the, is this still available? Is this still available? All that stuff. But the worst is this guy who showed up to pick it up, and it was a cash thing. We agreed on a price, and he was basically going to buy it for $100. He shows up.
1: I love this game.
0: Mm-hmm. He shows up and he goes, oh man, I thought I had 100. All I have is 40 on me. And I went, yeah, no, it's not going to work. He goes, well, I mean, I could run to the store and get another 20 or so or whatever. I'm like, well, if you're going to run to the store, go get the other 60. And so he left to go get the money and never showed back up.
1: No, what? He didn't?
0: I didn't know. I just didn't realize that's a thing people do.
1: Yeah, a lot of times they'll show up and they'll be like, oh, this is not what I thought it was, or oh, the pictures are different.
0: Or it's got a scratch or a smudge or anything.
1: And you'll have people that show up with, like, it's something like a freezer, and they had to, like, get a truck and have someone help them. And I was just like, I see you don't want it, or you do.
2: I've seen the guys that do what this one did to you. Oh, I only have 40. Well, cool, because it was $100. And then miraculously, they find the 60. This guy pulled the whole ruse.
1: I see you don't want it, or you
2: right.
1: do.
2: I've seen the guys that do what this one did to you. Oh, I only have 40. Well, cool, because it was $100. And then miraculously, they find.

0: They don't care about anything else but them.
1: Don't care about my time.
0: Nope.
1: Don't care about anything. Nope. If you're gonna sit there and wait for me, then you're gonna wait for me.
0: Sometimes I'd rather just burn it in front of them.

0: 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Thanks to David Nail for hanging out with us here in the Tractor Supply studio. Tractor Supply for life out here. If you missed the interview, check out our socials, YouTube, TikTok, etc. at Big D and Bubba.
1: Oh, God. What now, Bubba?
0: What do you use for your navigation in the car?
1: My brain.
0: No, for real. I mean, do you, like an
1: app. If I rock a trip, Waze.
2: Waze.
0: Waze. Schaefer, where you at? Waze, Google Maps.
3: Google Maps.
0: What about you, Garrett?
4: I'm an Apple.
0: Okay. Apple. All right, see, I'm a Waze guy, too, and I have a problem. What do we do with our Waze points?
1: Wait, you guys are getting paid for this?
0: No. You get points whenever you report things.
2: Earn points or something, or stickers, or car, I don't know.
1: Oh, if I report a car, like a car's on the side of the road.
0: Yeah, a car's on the side of the road, and you say, is it still there? And you say yes, and it goes, boom, you got 3 points.
1: I think you can, is it maybe you can accessorize your little emoji guy?
0: With the points?
1: Yeah, maybe you can.
2: Oh, like at Christmas when you can get Santa's sleigh?
1: Yeah, or maybe open up celebrity voices
0: for GPS. I don't know. I'm actually opening up mine right now. I've never thought about what to do.
1: And do you guys use voice on yours?
0: No.
1: Yeah, I don't either.
0: No. Yeah,
1: I went through a hot thing where it was like, you know, Hulk Hogan or something.
0: Samuel
1: you know?
0: L. Jackson
2: yeah,
0: or somebody.
2: Yeah, the problem with using those Waze voices, because I did it too, but they're so generic, it's turn right. Because they're not it's asking not even, the celebrities to say much.
0: The worst part was I had C-3PO for a little while, and C-3PO would come on and say the same thing every single time. I'm like, this is driving me nuts. Anthony Daniels, stop it!
2: Okay, so yes, you can unlock profile cosmetics.
1: Oh, yeah.
2: You can become Waze royalty. That's the highest tier. Who cares?
0: My little
2: just
0: Waze
2: get me where
0: emoji
2: I'm going.
0: Has a crown on it.
1: The funniest thing about Waze for me is, because I have an old cop car, and I'll pull on the side of the road,

0: 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I get as a cop is running radar.
1: Yeah, I'm looking. I have 680,526 points.
0: I think you can buy the company.
1: I mean, yeah. I mean, can I redeem this for a pack of Oreos or something?
2: So you want to get in touch with Big D and Bubba? 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
1: Rain showers likely, with fog and spots early today. Otherwise, cloudy skies expected. Daytime highs approaching 72. Lows level off around 52. Tonight, mainly clear skies develop with fog at times. From the Weatherology Weather Lab, I'm meteorologist Jennifer Wojcicki for 97.5 The Hound. Currently, it's 61 degrees.
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0: 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And this part of the show is brought to you by NHTSA.
1: I would say that most of you think I did well in school.
2: Yeah.
1: I did not. I was okay. I was a solid C guy.
2: Very surprised to hear that.
1: Well, I dabbled in the D's too. Not those D's, but the... What am
2: the
1: I doing?
2: D's?
1: I don't know what. Jeez, Derek. What?
0: $20.
1: I was going to show myself out. I'm back to them. But I was talking about diagramming sentences, man. When they started diagramming, I went to the beach. I checked out. I couldn't tell you. A verb? Adjective is a... I know an adjective is an action word, right?
3: No.
2: No.
3: So, D, if I ask you the word quickly, what is that word called? That type of
2: what
3: word?
2: What is it quantified as?
1: A noun.
0: Is that an adverb?
1: Adverb.
2: What's it? It
3: is an adverb.
1: Yes. Okay. What's an adverb?
3: An adverb is a word that describes an action.
1: Oh, I thought that was adjective.
2: No, that describes a noun.
1: What?
3: And a noun is a person, place, or thing.
2: Yes.
1: See, I know the person, place, or thing. I know it because of the song, but I don't know, like...
0: Oh, yeah, I remember that one.
1: This is a person, place, or thing. I don't know. I got that. And I know vowels because I watch Wheel of Fortune.
2: Yes.
1: So consonants, but sometimes it's A-E-I-O-U, and sometimes Y. Is that song still a hit?
0: Do you have to buy that one if there's a Y in there? Do they count that as a vowel on...
1: Oh, I don't know, Carson. Do they?
2: I'm not sure. I always get confused about why when I'm watching the wheel.
3: So if I said, the mouse ran swiftly, identify which words are the noun, the adjective, and the adverb.
1: The noun is mouse.
3: Right.
1: Ran is the adverb.
3: Mm-mm.
1: Adjective.
2: No. There's no adjective in that sentence.
1: Gosh dang it.
2: That wasn't a you fault. That sentence was that question was incorrect.
0: I'm just you told him to, bad yeah. at this as
2: you told him
0: all
2: to find
0: y'all.
2: The adjective. There wasn't one.
3: I meant adverb.
2: There you go.
1: No, yeah. Well, look who's so smart. Look at you, Mr. Bo Diddley. Woo-hoo!

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1: From the Laurel Media Newsroom, I'm Johnny Marks. Governor Josh Shapiro this week signed an executive order that directs the Commonwealth agencies to require all data center proposals applying for permits with the Commonwealth to comply with the governor's responsible infrastructure development requirements.
2: The absence of legislative approval has left me with no other option but to protect the people of Pennsylvania by taking executive action today to put the strictest guardrails in the nation in place to stop these predatory developers and these bad proposals from infecting our common.
1: A Stoutsville, Ohio man is in Elk County Jail after state police investigated a domestic incident in Jay Township. Police report that a 33-year-old woman was injured during the incident, and the man, a known 31-year-old man from Ohio, placed in Elk County prison. There will be a War History Expo as part of the American Spirit Aviation Festival this Saturday at the St. Mary's Airport. The expo will feature the Revolutionary War, Civil War, World War I, World War II, and Vietnam War. The St. Mary's Aviation Festival is Saturday. The date has been set for the 32nd annual Elk County Youth Field Day that's sponsored by the Elk County Sportsmen's for Youth. That event is Saturday, September 19th at the Sportsman's Club in St. Mary's from 8:30 until 4:30. Events will include fishing, archery, 22 shooting, along with a shotgun shoot and wilderness survival training course. The St. Mary's Community Night will be held on Monday, August 24th from 6 until 8 p.m. Local vendors, games, and activities for children. And that's the latest from the Laurel Media Newsroom.
3: Fox News, I'm Therese Crowley. President Trump declares economic D-Day against Iran, saying no one has given Iran a greater opportunity to make a deal than me. They have failed to take it, announcing the most crushing economic operation ever taken against any country. Fox's Trey Yangston, Tel Aviv.
4: Regional intelligence sources tell Fox News that there are growing indications of economic hardship inside of Iran as a result of the U.S. naval blockade and economic isolation. Reports indicate that inflation in Iran has reached 89%. With food prices up 164%.
3: The UAE already cut off Iran from trading. A pilot killed and two state troopers injured when a Cessna coming in for a landing struck a hovering police helicopter's tail rotor from behind. The troopers briefly trapped in the violent crash at Carlisle Regional Airport, but expected to recover. 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
6: Rain showers likely, with fog and spots early today. Otherwise, cloudy skies expected. Daytime highs approaching 72. Lows level off around 52. Tonight, mainly clear skies develop with fog at times. From the Weatherology Weather Lab, I'm meteorologist Jennifer Wojcicki for 97.5 The Hound. Currently, it's 61 degrees.
7: 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Pittsburgh Steelers of football getting ready for their Friday night matchup against the Jets. Head coach Mike McCarthy saying on Wednesday that's going to be second-year quarterback Will Howard who is going to start the game, and then rookie Drew Aller is going to follow him. That's going to be it in terms of quarterback play. Starter Aaron Rodgers is not going to play. Veteran backup Mason Rudolph also is going to take the week off. Moving to baseball, the Pittsburgh Pirates, they get a walk-off win against the Detroit Tigers yesterday 4-3 as Brandon Lau hits a home run off of Detroit closer Kenley Jansen with two outs in the ninth inning. The Pirates are now going to open up a nine-game road trip. They play against the Dodgers coming up tomorrow. Bundle auto and home, renters, or condo insurance and save with Progressive. I'm Matt Pauley with the Sports Flash on 97.5 The Hound.
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mid-70s today, and the chance of showers. Can't rule that out. 50 for our low tonight. Tomorrow, kicking off the weekend, looks really nice. Sunny skies and high of 80.

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0: Cody says a Dollar General employee putting out their cigarette to come in and ring you up is a great sign of respect in their culture. I'll be with you, baby.
1: Brian said, just spent 45 minutes on the treadmill. Tomorrow, the goal is to turn it on.
0: All right. Kimberly says, what TV show do cows love to watch while they're eating? Grey's Anatomy. That's with a Z. That's with a Z.
1: And Catherine says, the microwave stopping at 1 second and me opening the door before it beeps is the closest I'll ever get to defusing a bomb.
0: All right. Get a good tweet tag as we'll see it. At Big D.

0: That's today's Big Delicious and Bubba Tasty Tweets.
1: Hey, it's Big D and Bubba. 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
7: Rain showers likely, with fog and spots early today. Otherwise, cloudy skies expected. Daytime highs approaching 72. Lows level off around 52. Tonight, mainly clear skies develop with fog at times. From the Weatherology Weather Lab, I'm meteorologist Jennifer Wojcicki for 97.5 The Hound. Currently, it's 61 degrees.
2: 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It's Big D and Bubba, Schaefer and Carson and Garrett. We got the whole crew here. Thanks for starting your day with us here at The Hound.

0: Dickerson and Happen to Me with Big D and Bubba. Again, thanks to David Nail for hanging out with us earlier today, Throwback Thursday. He's got a brand new album coming out tomorrow, and just very cool hanging out with David, getting caught up. If you missed the interview, you can always check out our YouTube channel and TikTok and all of our socials. We got those things posted up there now, at Big D and Bubba.
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1: So there's an UNO tournament? Carson?
2: Yeah, Mattel is putting together a, like, getting the best UNO players for a live game.
0: There's a ranking of UNO players?
1: Isn't that random?
2: It's $50,000.
1: What?
2: Prize.
0: Oh, I'm
2: this,
0: in.
2: Yeah, there, I'm it's going to be in a couple of months. I don't have all the details about where it's going to be or anything like that, but it's going to be this super...
0: Like in person?
2: Yes. Super in-person UNO game, and I had the same question you did, D. Because I understand poker, there's bluffing, there's strategy, that you're not as dependent upon the cards working in your favor.
1: Yeah.
2: But UNO, isn't that just random?
1: Right.
0: Yeah, I'm looking at it here. The UNO Championship Series, which is $50,000 grand prize, are doing it in Orlando,
2: there we go,
0: Chicago, and L.A.
1: Oh, they're moving it around.
0: You have to qualify digitally using the UNO mobile app.
2: That's how they do it.
0: They're going to do... No. So they're doing four spots available on that. So basically, I guess the top four people then get

0: digitally qualified for this other thing. The other ones you have to do in person. Is it regular Uno or is it going to be that
1: That's
0: Uno?
1: That's the question. We've talked about this before, that every family has their own rules of Uno.
2: They have to have
1: some. So you've really got to figure out what Uno you're playing.
0: D's playing that new one now, the Uno Unhinged or whatever you're calling it.
2: Yeah.
1: Death by Uno.
2: It
1: feels pretty severe. So
2: no draw four. It's like draw 14.
1: Yeah. So the question is there, does Uno have strategy? Is that a stupid question?
0: Yeah, don't lose.
1: Right, but
2: I think so, man.
1: Yeah, like if there's a six in front of me, it's a blue six. I either put down a blue or a six, but...
0: But you have to look at your cards that you're holding and say,
1: what
0: are the odds
1: that it's going to
0: be?
1: So do you treat it like poker?
2: Oh, yeah, I see what you're saying. Yeah, maybe.
1: But can you do that? But I don't think I've ever approached Uno in such a way. So I don't know who these professional players are, but I'm not going to lie.
2: Bobby, you should put that on your dating app that you're a professional Uno player.
0: Dude, I'm totally going to do that. All right, so again, if you download the Uno mobile app, maybe you could be on your way to play for $50,000.

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1: So we're just talking about that Uno tournament, the $50,000 tournament.
0: It's wild seeing all the people checking in going, no mercy, no mercy, no mercy. That's the one we were trying to say, like, which is it going to be, regular Uno, or is it going to be the no mercy where you stack, what is it, if you get a draw four and then somebody else puts a draw four and then you keep going with draw fours, somebody ends up like with a draw
1: you
0: 18.
1: Add them all up. Yeah,
0: yeah, you add them or whatever. Yeah. And if that's the case, then yeah, you're talking about, you know, we were talking about, is it like a poker thing? Does it take strategy? Well, I mean, yeah, in that case, there's a lot going on there, so.
2: I wanted to add to the Uno conversation. It's funny that you guys are talking about it because they tweeted the other day that the rumors are true. You cannot officially stack a draw two on a draw two.
0: Officially, but house rules are different. Yeah, that's it's so funny because, like, you literally have to figure all this stuff out within the first hand because you usually see the first round, you usually see one of each of those cards immediately. And, like, house rules, you know, whoever's place it is that you're at, they get to establish what you get to do. So, officially, you can't stack a draw two on top of a draw two. At my house, you totally can. So, that is a thing.
2: Yes.
0: But does it carry over? Do you stack it like in that Uno, whatever it's called, the
2: No Mercy?
0: Yeah.
2: My kids play Uno No Mercy at school, and they really have no mercy against each other. So I would imagine that you definitely can.
0: So a draw two stacked draw two stacked with a draw two becomes a draw four for the next person in your rules.
2: Correct. Yes.
0: Okay.
2: Well, that's what Uno says. They tweeted that the other day, and all the comments are like, Uno doesn't know how to play their own game.
0: Nobody does. That's the beautiful thing about Uno is nobody knows the real rules, and nobody cares. We all play it our own way.
2: Exactly.
0: All right. Hey, thanks so much. You have a good one.
2: Have a great day.
0: You too. Bye.
2: Bye-bye.

0: By Dirt, it's Jordan Davis and Luke Bryan with Big D and Bubba.
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1: Oh, it started yesterday, the Little League World Series.
0: So exciting.
1: Oh, I love it. There's nothing like watching 12-year-olds
0: compete
1: at this level. It's so great.
0: They get to be on TV. They get to have all their little bios. I like cheese, you know, that kind of stuff. It's great. Yeah. I spit. Sometimes my sister doesn't like it.
1: Yeah, all those things. It's the best. But last night, it was a huge game. Massachusetts and New Jersey tied up, bottom of the six. Let's go.
2: Center field. The game is over.
0: Are you telling me there was a walk-off home run last night?
1: On day one of the Little League World Series.
0: What?
1: I mean, game one, too.
0: That is the stuff that happens in dreams. Like, we did that in the backyard.
1: I know, man. It's pretty great.
0: What?
2: Mason Rincon goes into the shrubs in center field. And that allows Bayonne, New Jersey to win the game. Into the shrubs.
1: Also, we got two girls who are pitching in the Little League World Series this year. Kinley Rasmus is a beast. She had 6 scoreless innings. Finished with 8 strikeouts, just gave up 1 single hit. She is going to mow those boys down.

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3: Hey, Big D and Bubba, how are you guys doing?
2: Good, Lance. What can we do for you, dude?
3: Well, I thought I'd let you guys know I'm looking forward to episode 571 tomorrow.
2: We knew that, though. You know why? Because you tell us every week that you're looking forward to the next episode, which is awesome because it's so good to have people like you who love the podcast.
3: Oh, and not to mention, guys, I don't know how to tell you, but I've also been listening to jazz music, and I've also been listening to the sound of an alto saxophone.
2: Oh, and what do you think of the alto saxophone?
3: I think that the alto saxophone has a pretty smooth sound to it.
2: Yeah, it's very, very saxy.
1: I don't really know what an alto saxophone sounds like.
2: Well, it's not the high pitch when it's the lower pitch.
1: Is this the Kenny G stuff?
2: Yes.
1: Oh,
2: it's lower, sexier, saxier.
3: There's also a saxophone artist by the name of David Sanborn, and he also plays the saxophone.
2: He had a great song back in the day called Bang Bang. It was a cover of an old classic, and it was great. I'm more of a clarinet guy. I'm really into clarinet right now.
3: My brother played the clarinet a long time ago. Back when I was younger.
2: That's awesome. Well, I'm so glad we could share this moment.
1: Yeah, I think we got something out of this.
2: And don't forget, everybody, brand new podcast comes out every Friday. 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
7: Hey, it's almost time for us to check out of here in the morning, but make sure you keep us on at work. 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

0: is Tim McGraw and Real Good Men with Big D and Bubba. So big news for Post Malone. He is back on. So he's been, he's broken everything off with Christy Lee, the stylist that he was dating for a long time. And
1: There's no way you know that top of your head.
0: Yeah. Yeah, they were dating since 2018.
1: Okay.
0: And they broke it off at the end of 2024. And then last year, they started seeing each other again. Okay. And then they were just spotted this week.
1: Spotted.
0: And she has a gigantic rock on her finger.
1: Okay.
0: And Posty put a thing out there saying, you know, it's back on. And, you know, got a cool little picture of him and her sitting together and says, my mom and dad got engaged from Posty Stinker. Well, okay, so I'm just going to play a song.
1: Do you know how creepy you just sounded?
0: Congratulations, Post Malone! Sorry, didn't mean to be a stalker.
2: I'm a redneck. I drink beer and I dip skull. Guess I'm a rambler.

0: this. People are happy that I mentioned Post Malone's engagement.
1: Oh, you get some text, people saying, yeah, Bubba, we're with you.
0: Got one. Got one saying, hey, thanks for that. Very happy for Post Malone.
1: Well, congrats to him getting engaged.
0: Yeah. 1-800-667-8686 if you want to reach out to us. 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
1: 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I was just watching a video of a woman being filmed at the gas pump, and she's got a big black SUV of some sort, and she is trying to put gas in it, but it's diesel. It's diesel.
0: Oh, no.
1: It's the green.
0: Did she actually put gas?
1: So here's the thing. I didn't realize this. I don't have a diesel. But the...
0: It won't fit.
1: She's trying to make it fit. It won't fit. She's like...
0: You can put gas into the diesel.
1: Oh, that'll fit. Yeah.
0: Yeah.
1: But the other way around, it won't.
0: Yeah.
1: Anyway, yeah, that's just a thing.
0: And you can't drive. Once it happens, don't drive it. I mean, that's so bad.
1: What does happen to that?
0: I don't know. God, I just know that you don't do it. You
1: does
0: know,
1: anyone
0: you,
1: have a truck that you don't want anymore? And we can do an experiment.
0: Yeah, we want to see if it actually explodes. Or
1: I tell you what, the other one I like to do is where you're driving down the road and you put your car in park
0: while driving.
1: You ever done that?
0: I don't think mine would let me. It's got little locks on the thing.
1: I saw MythBusters. They did it once. And
0: drop the transmission?
1: Nope. It overrides it. It's fine. It doesn't go into park. It just says you shouldn't do that, and it just keeps going.
0: It works most of the time, though. The override, yeah, exactly. I'm sure, is not perfectly a fail-safe.
1: Can you imagine going and just putting it in reverse? Nah, I just couldn't do it.
0: Dude, my dad would get so mad. I would back out of the driveway and put it in drive before it would go.
1: Oh, you get yelled at? Stop. Oh, I know, man.
0: My dad would yell, man. Yeah, y'all don't do that. And also, don't put diesel in gas and gas in diesel. Bad, bad, bad, bad.
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0: WDDH St. Mary's. 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
1: Fox News, I'm CJ Papa. President Trump describes his next move in the war with Iran as an economic D-Day that he believes will inflict more damage on the Islamic Republic.
2: Regional intelligence sources tell Fox News that there are growing indications of economic hardship inside of Iran as a result of the U.S. naval blockade and economic isolation. Reports indicate that inflation in Iran has reached 89%, with food prices up 164%.
1: Fox's Trey Yanks in Tel Aviv. Another week, another threat for Hawaii. This after Hurricane Lala. Fox Weather's Michael Estime.
3: Southeast of Hawaii, we have about a 90% chance of formation. That's within the next 2 days. So in the next 2 days, you may hear of either a tropical depression or another tropical storm forming.
1: Residents could feel additional impacts due to damage caused by Lala. 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
4: Rain showers likely, with fog and spots early today. Otherwise, cloudy skies expected. Daytime highs approaching 72. Lows level off around 52. Tonight, mainly clear skies develop with fog at times. From the Weatherology Weather Lab, I'm meteorologist Jennifer Wojcicki for 97.5 The Hound. Right now, 62.

0: 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It is J.J. 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Hello, friend. 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Today is National Radio Day. Did you know that? Well, I appreciate you celebrating with us as you come along at work. And we've got a whole lot of great music to keep you company. John Anderson, and we'll do Gene Watson coming next on The Hound.
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Oh, my goodness. 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I forgot to tell you, today is National Bacon Lovers Day. What? 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
1: 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That's my story, and Doug got it. I'm sticking to it. Colin Ray and JJ. It is lunchtime. We're going to do Soups On here momentarily. But first, we take a look at what's happening in Hound Country. The folks with Northern Pennsylvania Regional College having their first annual golf scramble Thursday, September 24th at Bavarian Hills Golf Course in St. Mary's. 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
1: 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Fox News, I'm Therese Crowley. President Trump announcing the most crushing economic operation ever taken. Fox's Trey Yingston, Tel Aviv.
2: President Trump announced what he is calling economic D-Day against Iran. Posting to Truth Social, no one has given the Islamic Republic of Iran a greater opportunity to make a deal than me. Tragically for them, they have failed to take it. Therefore, today I am announcing the most crushing economic operation ever taken against any country. This will be economic warfare and isolation on an unprecedented scale.
1: With intelligence reports that Iran's food prices already up 164%. Supporters of nurse Lindsay Clancy, who argues postpartum psychosis for killing her three kids in Massachusetts, stage a silent rally called Stand in Peace for Lindsay, holding hands wearing pink. After strong testimony from a forensic psychologist that she reported a male voice told her she had no choice but to kill her kids and herself. America's listening to Fox News.
3: Rain showers likely, with fog and spots early today. Otherwise, cloudy skies expected. Daytime highs approaching 72. Lows level off around 52. Tonight, mainly clear skies develop with fog at times. From the Weatherology Weather Lab, I'm meteorologist Jennifer Wojcicki for 97.5 The Hound. Right now, 62.
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believe every day has been uphill. 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

0: 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Inside of Soup's On, I'm JJ Michaels, 814-772-9755. 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Well, how about this? Today, a new poll is out. Shows that 55% of adults under 30 are now more concerned than excited about AI. Artificial intelligence, yeah. The other 45%, a pretty simple mixture of answers. They were given the answer by ChatGPT. 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

0: Classic Country, 97.5 The Hound, where the legends play. That's Don Williams. I've been loved by the best. Here's what's happening in Hound Country. The Norwich Township Volunteer Fire Department in Crosby having the Blaine Puller Anvil Shoot and Chicken Barbecue coming up Saturday, August 29th. It's $12 a meal, and that includes all the good stuff. Now, meals will be ready at noon. The Anvil Shoot begins at noon. Tickets for each round are $20. If you'd like more information on any of this, 814-779-2933.
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0: Classic country, 97.5 The How, the great Dolly Parton, and I Will Always Love You. What a difference between that and the Whitney Houston version of that song. Obviously, Whitney, big-time, powerful ballad that she sang, and this one, and I guess it's more of a gentle ballad, but it's just as powerful, man. That's great stuff. It's amazing when people do those songs, how much of a difference there can be, and then not so much of a difference when you get down to it, eh? Well, enough of my musical analyzation skills. We're heading for lunchtime. I'm hungry. 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
1: News. I'm CJ Papa. Supporters of the Massachusetts mom on trial for murdering her children dressed in pink standing hand in hand outside Plymouth Superior Court this morning.
2: Because it's mental health. She wasn't in her right frame of mind.
1: That woman traveling from New York City, the case is nearing its end. A change of address for a member of the British royal family.
3: Prince Harry, wife Meghan Markle, and their children, Prince Archie and Princess Lilibet, returning to the UK to set up house outside of London. This after some 6 years away. In 2020, Harry and Meghan said they'd step back as senior members of the royals and move to California.
1: That is Fox's Greg Palcott reporting. Ebola ravaged Eastern Congo will receive 70,000 doses of the Ervebo vaccine, which has been effective in the past for Ebola outbreaks, the WHO said. Nearly 2,500 people have died in this outbreak. 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
5: I'm Dale Bliss with the Laurel Media News Brief. Pennsylvania State Police report that a single vehicle collision happened on August 17th on Watson Farm Road in Fort

0: County. Troopers say that a 17-year-old female from Sheffield was driving northbound when her vehicle traveled off the right side of the roadway, struck a fence in a mailbox, and hit two trees before ending up back on the roadway. The female suffered minor injuries and was transported to the hospital for treatment. She was cited for driving at an unsafe speed. 41-year-old Misty Mahalko of Bradford was sentenced to 13 months to 6 years and 4 months on two cases in McKean County Court. She was charged for selling crack cocaine and on another occasion selling the drug while under surveillance by the McKean County Drug Task Force. She was also charged with driving under the influence and possession. In addition to state prison, Mahalko was ordered to pay restitution and participate in the state drug treatment program offered by the Department of Corrections. For more news, pick up a copy of the Ridgeway Record, St. Mary's Daily Press, or Kane Republican.
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3: Heavy rain likely this afternoon, otherwise overcast skies. High temperatures reach up to 70. Lows around 52 with fog tonight. High temperatures reach up to 77 with fog in spots early tomorrow, mainly sunny skies. From the Weatherology Weather Lab, I'm meteorologist Jennifer Wojcicki for 97.5 The Hound. Currently, it's 62 degrees.
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There was a lawyer once, his name was Francis Scott Key. He penned a song that I'm sure you're aware of. You've seen it. It's in most hymnals throughout our churches. It's called the National Anthem. It is our song as an American. We go, however, to a ball game. We stand in our church services and we sing the words of that song, and they float over our minds and our lips, and we don't even realize what we're singing. Most of us have memorized it as a child, but we've never really thought about what it means. Let me tell you a story. Francis Scott Key was a lawyer in Baltimore. The colonies were engaged in vicious conflict with the mother country, Britain. Because of this conflict and the protractedness of it, they had accumulated prisoners on both sides. The American colonies had prisoners and the British had prisoners. And the American government initiated a move. They went to the British and they said, "Let us negotiate for the release of these prisoners." They said, "We want to send a man out to discuss this with you." They were holding the American prisoners in boats about 1,000 yards offshore. And they said, "We want to send a man by the name of Francis Scott Key. He will come out and negotiate to see if we can make a mutual exchange." On the appointed day, in a rowboat, he went out to this boat and he negotiated with the British officials. And they reached a conclusion that men could be exchanged on a one-for-one basis. Francis Scott Key, jubilant with the fact that he'd been successful, went down below in the boats, and what he found was a cargo hold full of humanity, men. And he said, "Men, I've got news for you tonight. You're free." He said, "Tonight I have negotiated successfully your return to the colonies." He said, "You'll be taken out of this boat, out of this filth, out of your chains." As he went back up on board to arrange for their passage to the shore, the admiral came and he said, "We have a slight problem." He said, "We will still honor our commitment to release these men, but it'll be merely academic after tonight. It won't matter." And Francis Scott Key said, "What do you mean?" He said, "Well, Mr. Key," he said, "tonight we have laid an ultimatum upon the colonies. Your people will either capitulate and lay down the colors of that flag that you think so much of, or you see that fort right over there, Fort Henry? He said, "We're going to remove it from the face of the earth." He said, "How are you going to do that?" He said, "If you will, scan the horizon of the sea." And as he looked, he could see hundreds of little dots. And he said, "That's the entire British war fleet." He said, "All of the gunpowder, all of the armament is being called upon to demolish that fort. It will be here within striking distance in a matter of about 2.5 hours. He said, "The war is over. These men would be free anyway." He said, "You can't shell that fort." He said, that's a large fort. He said, "It's full of women and children." He says, "It's predominantly not a military fort." He said, "Don't worry about it." They said, "We've left them a way out." And he said, "What's that?" He said, "Do you see that flag way up on the rampart?" He said, "We have told them that if they will lower that flag, the shelling will stop immediately. And we'll know that they've surrendered, and you'll now be under British rule." Francis Scott Key went down below and told the men what was about to happen. And they said, "How many ships?" He said, "Hundreds." The ships got closer. Francis Scott Key went back up on top and he said, "Men, I'll shout down to you what's going on as we watch." As twilight began to fall, and as the haze hung over the ocean as it does at sunset, suddenly the British war fleet unleashed. He says, "The sound was deafening. There were so many guns that there were no reliefs." He said, "It was absolutely impossible to talk or hear." He said, "Suddenly the sky, although dark, was suddenly lit." And he says, from down below, all he could hear the men, the prisoners, saying was, "Tell us where the flag is. What have they done with the flag? Is the flag still flying over the rampart? Tell us." 1 hour, 2 hours, 3 hours into the shelling, every time the bomb would explode and it would be close to the flag, they could see the flag in the illuminated red glare of that bomb. And Francis Scott Key would report down to the men below, "It's still up. It's not down."
The admiral came and he said, "Your people are insane." He said, "What's the matter with them?" He said, "Don't they understand this is an impossible situation?" Francis Scott Key said he remembered what George Washington had said. He said, "The thing that sets the American Christian apart from all other people in the world is he will die on his feet before he'll live on his knees." The admiral said, "We have now instructed all of the guns to focus on the rampart to take that flag down." He said, "We don't understand something. Our reconnaissance tells us that that flag has been hit directly again and again and again, and yet it's still flying. We don't understand that." But he said, "Now we're about to bring every gun for the next 3 hours to bear on that point." Francis Scott Key said the barrage was unmerciful. All that he could hear was the men down below praying. The prayer, "God, keep that flag flying where we last saw it." Sunrise came. He said there was a heavy mist hanging over the land, but the rampart was tall enough. There stood the flag, completely nondescript, in shreds. The flagpole itself was at a crazy angle. The flag was still at the top. Francis Scott Key went aboard and immediately went into Fort Henry to see what had happened. And what he found had happened was that that flagpole and that flag had suffered repetitious direct hits. And when hit had fallen, but men, fathers,

knew what it meant for that flag to be on the ground. Although knowing that all of the British guns were trained on it, walked over and held it up humanly until they died. Their bodies were removed and others took their place. Francis Scott Key said what held that flagpole in place at that unusual angle were patriots' bodies. He penned the song, "Oh, say can you see by the dawn's early light what so proudly we hailed at the twilight's last gleaming? Or the rocket's red glare, the bombs bursting in air, gave proof through the night that the flag was still there. Oh, say, does that star-spangled banner yet fly and wave o'er the land of the free and the home of the brave?" The debt was demanded. The price, it was paid.

0: The Star Spangled Banner, as never before heard on 97.5 The Hound. It's time for What's Happening in Harrisburg, featuring Pennsylvania State Representative Mike Armanini, serving the 75th Legislative District of Elk and Clearfield Counties in the Pennsylvania House of Representatives in Harrisburg. Today, Mike talks about the recent struggles with rural health care.
1: You know, and another thing that we have is, how do we start working with insurance companies and so forth to, you know, make the area better, which can accommodate, you know, much more services. One of the things that is just new, if you heard, you know,

0: The president wants to bring in all generic drug manufacturing to the United States within 2 years. Okay, that's huge because most of the drugs, as we know, are manufactured off-seas or and overseas or, you know, wherever, India, China. So by doing that, okay, what is that going to do? That's going to make pharmaceutical companies look more at the United States, which will give opportunities, you know, for good paying jobs and, you know, keeping our drug, medicines, prescriptions that we need made in our country, which we know they're safe. That's a big feat to, you know, take. That's one, another little part of it. You know, the other part is we're seeing the amount of fraud just from California and Minnesota alone, which is escalating Medicare, Medicaid costs. We need to truly look at every state throughout the union on where is fraud present and how do we find it, and we need to go after it. And we need Governor Shapiro to be a little bit more cooperative on that if he truly wants to make Pennsylvania a better place to live. So hopefully that's another area that we can, you know, start looking at. The education of our doctors and so forth. I firmly believe that if we have, you know, people in medical school, not only medical, we're also short on veterinarians and so forth. We have Pennsylvania students who can't get into Pennsylvania medical schools. Let's put Pennsylvanians first instead of making the quota of foreign students and other students from out of state. Let's start taking care of our own.
1: 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You can also log on to his website, repmikearmanini.com.

0: there's just no way.
1: Classic Country, 97.5 The Hound. It's Alabama. There's no way. J.J. Michaels, it's lunchtime. I hope you're having a great day today. Let's take a peek at what's happening in Hound Country. In Warren County, the Garland Volunteer Fire Department having a community open house on Saturday, September 12th. That happens from 11 to 3 at the fire hall. They're going to have their famous chicken barbecue dinners. That's dining or takeout. Blood pressure screening, child safety seat inspection, and you can learn about a whole bunch of other stuff. For more information, make sure you get in touch with them.
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0: Classic Country, 97.5 The Hound, where the legends play. Keep on rolling with the flow. And that would be the one and only Charlie Rich. And I'm JJ Michaels. In the afternoon push, all teed up, ready to go. I got to get my football puns ready to go again here. Ready for kickoff, all that sort of. Oh, speaking of which, next Friday is the season opener. Oh, keep listening for details on that.
1: Friends, Hogwild Barbecue is open for the season. Take the short trip to the Shack at 386 Kinzu Road in Warren. It's one of the top 10 barbecue joints in Pennsylvania.
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1: 97.5 The Hound News. I'm CJ Pop. A short day in the trial of Lindsay Clancy, the Massachusetts mom accused of killing her kids.
2: We don't know why this jury was dismissed so early. About 2 hours into what was supposed to be a full day of testimony, the judge questioned them, but we don't know about what.
1: As Fox's Brian Yenis in Plymouth, the judge said tomorrow will be a lengthy day. A sick juror cancels court in the multi-state youth addiction trial against Meta in Oakland, California. Meta is accused of targeting children and teens on those social media platforms like Facebook and Instagram. The United States sends 20 deportees to Liberia, part of 1,200 migrants that the African country will receive under a new deal. They arrived there earlier. The deal among the largest third country deportations driven by the Trump administration's crackdown on immigration. 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
3: Daytime highs approaching 70 this afternoon under cloudy skies with a chance of rain, partly cloudy with fog in spots. Tonight, lows dip down to about 52. Highs level off around 77 with fog in spots early tomorrow, mainly sunny. From the Weatherology Weather Lab, I'm meteorologist Jennifer Wojcicki for 97.5 The Hound. Currently, it's 63 degrees.

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And I kept rolling them seven. And winning all.

0: for the legends, Classic Country, 97.5 The Hound, Jerry Reed, when you're hot, you're hot. J.J. Michaels. It is time for J.J.'s Bad Dad Joke of the Day. Once again, remember, if you have jokes, send it in. J.J. Michaels at HoundCountry.com. If I use it, I'll give you credit for it. Well, I have my handy-dandy little list of stuff here that I bring into the studio to talk about. And today is World Mosquito Day. And I figured we'd use that as part of a dad joke today, believe it or not. Yeah. Today is World Mosquito Day. I recommend you do not celebrate. They suck.
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2: Hey, it's Big D and Bubba. Get ready for tomorrow. Going to be kicking off the weekend. We got the Friday song and so much more.
3: Yeah, plus our buddy Shane Prophet. 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
3: 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We'll talk with him. It's all tomorrow. Oh, we're almost there, y'all. Friday's almost here. See you then with Big D and Bubba.
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0: 97.5 The Hound, Eddie Rabbit's Rocky Mountain Music, and J.J. Michaels. Time for What's Happening in Hound Country. And you know what? You do this. Here's the thing. You tell me. Write down. Actually, okay, you can't. This is radio. 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This month's featured dog is Honey. Honey's a two-year-old spayed female husky mix, and her name says it all. She's just a sweet girl and loves adventures, treats, and kisses. The adoptable cat of the month is William. Will, to his friends, he's a two-year-old domestic male cat, neutered and up-to-date on all of his shots. 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Will is very playful and outgoing. He loves ear scratches and maybe a treat. If you'd like to give Honey or William or any of the other great pets at the Elk County Humane Society a home, call them today, 814-834-3247. You can also find them on petfinder.com. Adoption application forms can be found on the Society's webpage. You can also stop in to the Elk County Humane Society, 1029 East Eschbach Road in St. Mary's. 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

0: 97.5, The Hound, your home for the legends. I can help. It's Billy Swan, J.J. Michaels, and that's going to do it for my show for today. That means Dale Bliss is next. He'll take you through the rest of your afternoon and get you home from work tonight. Hey, the Buccos are off, so we've got two full hours of the old-time jukebox to come your way. I hope you'll tune in for that. Well, I hope you'll tune in for everything, 24/7. I know that's not possible, but there's still a hope, right? Hey, God bless you. Have a great rest of your day, and I will see you tomorrow. Good Lord willing, I'll be here at 10, and you stop by when you can. We'll celebrate Friday.
1: Like Elvis, Jerry Lee Lewis was a music pioneer. He was there with him in 1956 at Sun Records in Memphis. Jerry Lee Lewis first hit the charts with a song called Crazy Arms, but it was his song Whole Lotta Shakin' Goin' On that propelled Jerry Lee into worldwide fame. The other songs, Great Balls of Fire, Breathless, and High School Confidential, were fuel on the fire. Unfortunately, his shining star exploded when he married his 13-year-old cousin. His live performance fees plummeted from $10,000 per night to $250. In 1968, with a transition into country, he reignited his career. I'm Nick Michaels with the stories that made the music.
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1: News. I'm CJ Pop. A short day in the trial of Lindsay Clancy, the Massachusetts mom accused of killing her kids.
2: We don't know why this jury was dismissed so early. About 2 hours into what was supposed to be a full day of testimony, the judge questioned them, but we don't know about what.
1: That's Fox's Brian Yenison in Plymouth. The judge said tomorrow will be a lengthy day. A sick juror cancels court in the multi-state youth addiction trial against Meta in Oakland, California. Meta is accused of targeting children and teens on those social media platforms like Facebook and Instagram. The United States sends 20 deportees to Liberia, part of 1,200 migrants that the African country will receive under a new deal. They arrived there earlier. The deal among the largest third country deportations driven by the Trump administration's crackdown on immigration. 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
3: Daytime highs approaching 70 this afternoon under cloudy skies with a chance of rain, partly cloudy with fog in spots. Tonight, lows dip down to about 52. Highs level off around 77 with fog in spots early tomorrow, mainly sunny. From the Weatherology Weather Lab, I'm meteorologist Jennifer Wojcicki for 97.5 The Hound. Currently, it's 63 degrees.

0: My guy Merle Haggard from 1969 on your home for the best classic country. Here's some tips when you're having lunch with your boss. Don't get the most expensive item on the menu. Skip foods that are messy or difficult to eat. And don't order multiple courses if your boss is ordering just one. At least that's what the etiquette experts say. Good afternoon and happy Thursday. Dale Bliss in the studio till 6 with Johnny Lee and Kenny Rogers coming up after the break.
1: Wake up with Big D and Bubba.
2: Hey, it's Big D and Bubba. Get ready for tomorrow. Gonna be kicking off the weekend. We got the Friday song and so much more.
3: Yeah, plus our buddy Shane Prophet. Our redneck brethren.
2: Love Shane.
3: Love him. He's got new music. We'll talk with him. It's all tomorrow. Oh, we're almost there, y'all. Friday's almost here. See you then with Big D and Bubba.
0: Friends, Hogwild Barbecue is open for the season. Take the short trip to the Shack at 386 Kinzu Road in Warren. 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

0: I'm just an old chunk of coal. That's John Anderson on the Hound, and here's what's happening in Hound Country. The American Spirit Aviation Festival will take place this Saturday, the 22nd, from 7:30 a.m. to 4 p.m. at the St. Mary's Municipal Airport. There will be a fly-in, drive-in pancake breakfast at 7:30 a.m. for $10, kids 12 and under for just $5. 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

0: 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I just read that August is National Hair Loss Awareness Month. 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
1: News. I'm Therese Crowley. The jury in the Lindsay Clancy murder trial sent home early today with a judge promising a longer Friday. After hearing from a chaplain who visited her some 200 times, the jury will have to determine did postpartum psychosis and a voice in her head make the mother incapable of knowing it was wrong to kill her three kids. A woman in pink held a silent rally holding hands outside court in Plymouth. They've already decided.
2: Lindsay was severely struggling and she was severely failed.
1: Prosecution says she planned the murders. FBI agents seize electronic devices from former Congressman Eric Swalwell at San Francisco Airport and raided his D.C. home in a sex assault probe that caused him to drop out of Congress and the California governor's race. And the Oakland Meta trial canceled till Monday with a juror out sick. States claim Meta built its platforms to be addictive. 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
3: Skies this afternoon with a chance for rain, high of 70. Lows around 52 and foggy tonight. Mainly clear with fog and spots early tomorrow, highs level off around 77. From the Weatherology Weather Lab, I'm meteorologist Jennifer Wojcicki for 97.5 The Hound. Right now, it's 63 degrees.

Mel Tillis with Memory Maker from 1974. A high school senior has gone viral after posting a video from just the third day of school. The clip shows a classroom full of students sitting silently, staring at their phones, and not engaging with each other at all. The clip sparked a huge online debate, with many viewers saying how sad it was, comparing the scene to mobile zombies.

0: and saying high school wasn't like that when they were growing up. Boy, howdy. Dale Bliss on the radio till 6 with Clint Black and Charlie Rich on the way.
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2: Hey, it's Big D and Bubba. Get ready for tomorrow. Gonna be kicking off the weekend. We got the Friday song and so much more.
3: Yeah, plus our buddy Shane Prophet. Our redneck brethren.
2: Love Shane. Love
3: 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He's got new music. We'll talk with him. It's all tomorrow. Oh, we're almost there, y'all. Friday's almost here. See you then with Big D and Bubba.
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0: She keeps the home fires burning. That's Ronnie Millsap, and here's what's happening in Hound Country. The next Blue Jay Craft and Vendor Market will be held on Saturday the 29th from 10 a.m. to 3 p.m. at the Bennett's Valley Community Center in Weedville. 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
2: Major League Baseball, the Pirates are off today. They will start a three-game series in Los Angeles to take on the Dodgers. Pittsburgh has won five of their last seven games. They beat Detroit Wednesday 4-3. Rafael Flores and Brandon Lau with a home run in the bottom of the ninth inning. Bubba Chandler will start Friday for the Bucks. Yoshi Yamamoto countering for the Dodgers. The Cleveland Guardians are playing this afternoon against the San Francisco Giants, looking to take the rubber game after they lost Wednesday 1-0. Cleveland has dropped five of their last seven. Friday, they will head to Denver for a weekend series with the Colorado Rockies. The Erie Seawolves continuing their series with the New Hampshire Fisher Cats tonight. Wednesday, the Seawolves won 6-5. NFL preseason football. 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

0: I'd Love You All Over Again, Alan Jackson from 1991. 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A new Eventbrite survey finds young singles are increasingly skipping dating apps and heading to hobby-based events to meet people naturally. 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
1: I'm John Saucier. President Trump launching a massive economic pressure campaign against Iran this week as negotiations break down between the two countries. House Majority Leader, Republican Congressman Steve Scalise on Fox.
2: Their economy, their military has been decimated by President Trump's action. Their ability to get a nuclear weapon has been decimated. But now we're going to look at all those people that are doing business and feeding billions of dollars into Iran's economy and say, you got to stop doing it or it's going to affect your economy too.
1: The American national debt has grown to a record $40 trillion. Treasury Secretary Scott Bessent says the solution is reducing the national debt is economic growth.
3: We're going to have to grow our way out of this. And as I talked about at G20 in Asheville, we are going to talk about the U.S. growth strategy and encourage the rest of the world to come along with us.
1: Experts say this debt's lowering wages, making things more expensive. 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
4: Slight chance of rain this afternoon. Otherwise, cloudy skies expected. Highs level off around 70. Lows around 52 with fog in spots tonight. High of 77 with fog early tomorrow. Mainly clear skies. From the Weatherology Weather Lab, I'm meteorologist Jennifer Wojcicki for 97.5 The Hound. Currently 64.

0: Good old Sonny James with Running Bear and Dale Bliss letting you know that the Pirates will take on the Dodgers out on the West Coast tomorrow night at 10:10. We'll have pregame at 9:45. They'll play again on Saturday at 7:15 and wrap up the series on Sunday at 4:10. Keep your dial here for more classic country. Gene Watson and Alabama are coming right up.
1: Wake up with Big D and Bubba.
2: Hey, it's Big D and Bubba. Get ready for tomorrow. Gonna be kicking off the weekend. We got the Friday song and so much more.
3: Yeah, plus our buddy Shane Proffitt. Our redneck brethren.
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3: 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We'll talk with him. 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Oh, we're almost there, y'all. Friday's almost here. See you then with Big D and Bubba.
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0: I'm Joe Diffie with Pickup Man on the Hound, and here's what's happening in Hound Country. There will be a chicken and pork chop barbecue to benefit Natalie Hoyt at the Ridgeway Moose Lodge this Sunday, the 23rd, from 11 p.m. to 1 p.m. or whenever they're sold out. The cost is just $14. Dinners not picked up by 1 p.m. will be resold.
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2: NFL preseason football Friday night. The Steelers will take on the New York Jets at Acrisure Stadium. Pittsburgh coming off a win in their exhibition opener last week against Green Bay. Drew Aller in that contest had two touchdown passes. Quarterback Aaron Rodgers usually does not play in preseason. He's unlikely to see reps Friday night. Rookie offensive lineman Max Ihinatior, the Steelers' first-round draft pick, he'll be sitting out with a shoulder injury. The Browns, they're hosting the Buffalo Bills on Saturday afternoon. Shedeur Sanders getting the start at quarterback. The two teams held a joint workout today. Josh Allen playing last week for the Bills against Carolina. He may sit out against the Browns, but Buffalo wide receiver DJ

0: DJ Moore and running back Ty Johnson both questionable for the game with injuries. And the Erie Seawolves back on the diamond tonight, continuing their home series with New Hampshire. 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

0: Classic Country, 97.5 The Hound, Kenny Rogers with Coward of the County from 1979. McDonald's is skipping the pumpkin spice craze and going all in on apple pie this fall. Starting now for a limited time, they're rolling out a new Caramel Apple Pie McCafe lineup. The seasonal flavor combines apple and caramel with coffee, then tops it all with salted caramel whipped cream and apple pie crumble. McDonald's says it's designed to deliver a taste of caramel apple pie in coffee form. Might be worth a try. Tracy Bird's up next with Keeper of the Stars. Stay tuned.
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1: News. I'm John Saucier. The FBI says they've stopped a plot to bomb the New York State Capitol in Albany. Agents arresting a Jessica Bowie who planned to carry out the attack on behalf of ISIS, according to authorities. First Assistant U.S. Attorney for the Northern District of New York, John Sarcone.
2: Bowie had plotted to use an explosive device to attack the New York State Capitol and the New York State senators.
1: Well, this lady allegedly planned to flee to Syria, considered bombing the White House or maybe Times Square in the future. Informants allegedly provided her with a non-functional explosive device and handgun. The Trump administration is working on its Golden Dome, a defense system designed to protect the U.S. from incoming missile attacks. North Dakota Republican Senator Kevin Cramer.
3: It requires rational players around the world, and we know not every one of them is rational. Some of them are eager to be irrational with a nuclear weapon.
1: The price tag on this system has been disputed. 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
5: I'm Dale Bliss with the Laurel Media News Brief. Pennsylvania State Police report that a single vehicle collision happened on August 17th on Watson Farm Road in Forest County. Troopers say that a 17-year-old female from Sheffield was driving northbound when her vehicle traveled off the right side of the roadway, struck a fence in a mailbox, and hit two trees before ending up back on the roadway. The female suffered minor injuries and was transported to the hospital for treatment. She was cited for driving at an unsafe speed. 41-year-old Misty Mahalko of Bradford was sentenced to 13 months to 6 years and 4 months on two cases in McKean County Court. She was charged for selling crack cocaine and on another occasion selling the drug while under surveillance by the McKean County Drug Task Force. She was also charged with driving under the influence and possession. In addition to state prison, Mahalko was ordered to pay restitution and participate in the state drug treatment program offered by the Department of Corrections. For more news, pick up a copy of the Ridgeway Record, St. Mary's Daily Press, or Keene Republican.
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7: Slight chance of rain this afternoon. Otherwise, cloudy skies expected. Highs level off around 70. Lows around 52 with fog and spots tonight. High of 77 with fog early tomorrow. Mainly clear skies. From the Weatherology Weather Lab, I'm meteorologist Jennifer Wojcicki for 97.5 The Hound. Right now, it's 66 degrees.
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9: A new zinc-ion hybrid battery could make renewable energy storage faster, cheaper, and longer lasting. UCLA researchers 3D printed a sponge-like carbon electrode containing billions of tiny pores, creating far more surface area for holding charge. The resulting device stored more than 7 times as much energy as comparable systems and retained 82% capacity after 1,500 cycles. Zinc is also more abundant, easier to mine, and easier to recycle than lithium. Interesting Engineering reports that the technology is aimed at demanding grid storage applications, though it remains a research breakthrough rather than a commercial product. I'm Ken Chester.

0: Miss Moses. Sit down on them, Amos. Make it count, son. About 45 minutes on these Mississippi Louisiana.
1: Definitely one of my guitar heroes, Jerry Reed with Amos Moses. He's in the top five. I'm also a big fan of Chet Atkins, James Burton, Don Rich, and Clarence White. Those guys could really pick. Gale Bliss till the clock strikes six with Hal Ketchum coming up shortly on the ride home from work.
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3: Hey, it's Big D and Bubba. Get ready for tomorrow. Gonna be kicking off the weekend. We got the Friday song and so much more.
4: Yeah, plus our buddy Shane Prophet. Our redneck brethren.
3: Love Shane.
4: 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We'll talk with him. It's all tomorrow. Oh, we're almost there, y'all. Friday's almost here. See you then with Big D and Bubba.
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0: That's Garth Brooks, and here's what's happening in Hound Country. There will be a holiday lighting chicken barbecue on Saturday, September 5th at the Wilcox Volunteer Fire Department, starting at 11 a.m. until sold out. $14 for a half chicken, macaroni salad, beans, dessert, and a roll. Dine in or take out. There will also be a 50-50 sold at the door.
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2: The Erie Seawolves continuing their home series with the New Hampshire Fisher Cats tonight. Wednesday, the Seawolves won 6-5. Thyron Lorenzo with a two-run home run. The Pirates, they're off today. They'll begin a three-game series in L.A. against the Dodgers. Pittsburgh winning 5 of their last 7. On Wednesday, they beat Detroit 4-3, rallying for 2 runs in the bottom of the 9th inning. Rafael Flores with a home run to tie the game. That was his 2nd of the contest. And then Brandon Lau with a home run that won it. Bubba Chandler will start Friday for Pittsburgh, while Yoshi Yamamoto will go for the Dodgers. The Cleveland Guardians are on the diamond this afternoon, wrapping up their series with San Francisco, looking to take the rubber game. They fell Wednesday 1-0. Cleveland has dropped 5 of their last 7, and on Friday they'll be in Denver to start a 3-game series with the Colorado Rockies. 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

0: The Greatest Man I Never Knew, that's Reba on your home for the best classic country. I'm Dale Bliss, thanking you for sharing part of your day with me. I'll be back tomorrow at 2. You guys drop by when you have a chance. I hope you have a great evening. Take good care of yourselves and don't sweat the small stuff.
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0: 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I have a message I'd like to share with our listeners: that ATA is safe, convenient, and affordable transportation, and it's for everyone. 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
1: Hound. Fox News, I'm John Saucier. The FBI says they've stopped a plot to bomb the New York State Capitol in Albany. Agents arresting a Jessica Bowie who planned to carry out the attack on behalf of ISIS, according to authorities. First Assistant U.S. Attorney for the Northern District of New York, John Sarcone.
2: Bowie had plotted to use an explosive device to attack the New York State Capitol and the New York State Senators.
1: Well, this lady allegedly planned to flee to Syria, considered bombing the White House or maybe Times Square in the future. Informants allegedly provided her with a non-functional explosive device and handgun. The Trump administration is working on its Golden Dome, a defense system designed to protect the U.S. from incoming missile attacks. North Dakota Republican Senator Kevin Cramer.
3: It requires rational players around the world, and we know not every one of them is rational. Some of them are eager to be irrational with a nuclear weapon.
1: The price tag on this system has been disputed. 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
4: Lows level off around 52 with fog and spots tonight under partly cloudy skies. Becoming mainly sunny with fog and spots early tomorrow, high of 77. Clear skies with fog and spots tomorrow night, lows level off around 54. From the Weatherology Weather Lab, I'm meteorologist Jennifer Wojcicki for 97.5 The Hound. Right now, 68.
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2: 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Get ready for tomorrow. Gonna be kicking off the weekend. We got the Friday song and so much more.
3: Yeah, plus our buddy Shane Proppit. Our redneck brethren.
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3: 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He's got new music. We'll talk with him. It's all tomorrow. Oh, we're almost there, y'all. Friday's almost here. See you then with Big D and Bubba.
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1: Fox News, I'm Kevin Uretsky. The FBI says it stopped an ISIS-inspired plot to attack the New York State Capitol in Albany. Federal authorities arrested Jessica Bowie. She's accused of pledging allegiance to ISIS and planning the attack for weeks.
2: This shows you the dangers of terrorism. We must always be vigilant.
1: Senate Minority Leader Chuck Schumer, she was arrested after meeting with FBI informants who provided her fake explosives. The FBI has also seized former Congressman Eric Swalwell's electronics from his Washington, D.C. home following sexual misconduct allegations. Swalwell.

0: Sandoval resigned from Congress and dropped out of the race for California governor in April after several women accused him of misconduct ranging from sexual assault to sending unsolicited explicit images. The former lawmaker apologized for mistakes in judgment, but has called assault allegations false.
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2: Lows level off around 52 with fog and spots tonight under partly cloudy skies. Becoming mainly sunny with fog and spots early tomorrow, high of 77. Clear skies with fog and spots tomorrow night, lows level off around 54. From the Weatherology Weather Lab, I'm meteorologist Jennifer Wojcicki for 97.5 The Hound. 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

Well, I left Kentucky back in 49 and went to Detroit working on assembly line. The first year they had me putting wheels on Cadillacs. Every day I'd watch them beauties roll by, and sometimes I'd hang my head and cry, 'cause I always wanted me one that was long and black. One day I devised myself a plan that should be the envy of most any man. I'd sneak it out of there in a lunchbox in my hand. Now getting caught meant getting fired, but I figured I'd have it all by the time I retired. I'd have me a car worth at least 100 grand.

in with my big lunchbox and with help from my friend. I left that day with a lunchbox full of gears. I've never considered myself a thief, but GM wouldn't miss just one little piece, especially if I strung it out over several years. The first day I got me a fuel pump, and the next day I got me an engine and a trunk, then I got me a transmission and all the chrome. The little things I could get in my big lunchbox, like nuts and bolts and all four shocks, but the big stuff we snuck out my buddy's mobile home. Now up to now my plan went all right, till we tried to put it all together one night, and that's when we noticed that something was definitely wrong. The transmission was a 53 and the motor turned out to be a 73, and when we tried to put in the bolts all the holes were gone. So we drilled it out so that it would fit, and with a little bit of help from an adapter kit, we had that engine running just like a song. Now the headlights, there was another sight, we had two on the left and one on the right, but when we pulled out the switch, all three of them come on. The back end looked kind of funny too, but we put it together, and when we got through, well, that's when we noticed that we only had one tail fin. About that time my wife walked out, and I could see in her eyes that she had her doubts, but she opened the door and said, "Honey, take me for a spin." So we drove uptown just to get the tags, and I headed to ride on down Main Drag. I could hear everybody laughing for blocks around. But up there at the courthouse, they didn't laugh, cause to type it up, it took the whole staff. And when they got through, the title weighed 60 pounds.

Yeah, Red Rider, this is the Cottonmouth in the Psycho Billy Cadillac. Come on. Haw. This is the Cottonmouth, and negatory on the cost of this machine there, Red Rider. You might say I went right up to the factory and picked it up. It's cheaper that way.

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3: 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Going to be kicking off the weekend. We got the Friday song and so much more.
4: Yeah, plus our buddy Shane Prophet. Redneck brethren.
3: Love Shane.
4: He's got new music. We'll talk with him. It's all tomorrow. Oh, we're almost there, y'all. 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See you then with Big D and Bubba.
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